Glory to you, God. Oh, glory to you, God. 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

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But my must say you are yet. 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
1: 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Lord, I need your help. 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Lord, I need your help. 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Lord, I need

can call me NBY for short. Or DJ Gazi, the music teacher. Good morning, Ghana. Good morning, Asante Mai. Good morning, Kumase Mai. 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
1: Ose eba se
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0: Santro, would you show that in your coupon, na on Nuba Boom Punim Pum? A Dum Rebia, Nayo se account qua, where the Radinian coupon ho. Now, I was a Radinian coupon, no Obano,
1: not a Yamopo,
0: na Obano, a can Christo Yesua Kuma, na a Yanamobo, Pasumami,
1: was it? I don't catch on, say,
0: na Yesuka say,
1: Mens,
0: about Mens Swante,
1: verse 14.

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Would you did not so do that day? But I would add it. Let the cray. 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And the only power won. My mini equita oufo. Then I yes to sukuta resurrection. And what the bestiano. 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

0: mu na maami no that day no announcement and no opa wi an say ya kwesi me bada wi en sene urade nyankopon kasa and the enye won was say twa konkro kasa bi e the book of Psalm 30 and verse 5 Bible body say for his anger endure but a moment in his favor in his favor is life in his favor is life weeping may endure for a night but joy cometh in the morning I'll say in his in the favor aye aye nkwa
1: organize
0: say
1: but Psalm 30 verse 5

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1: Glory, Papa. 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I pray, yes, I am a man.

Quality of the first half sports at the Bebre. And then I will do our da. And at the 10th day of the month, August in the year 2026. And you know the Lord has been good to you. Good morning and happy birthday to you. And Ghana and Komobe Basso, a lot to talk about, a lot to discuss. We have a special guest in the studio, Anano Paye, Neno Ebebo and Komo. The Asante Regional National Service Authority Director is our special guest in the studio. Good morning and welcome to Monday.

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0: 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Nemom, and just saying, can't crown crown to me in a shower on some. I say any among some. Yet, Frank, I'm acquainting.
2: Just in the course of the week, we had a very terrible news of Obuasi sector, where a teacher, a headmaster for that matter, was assaulted. Students gathered here, I am encouraging you and calling on you. Do not assault your teachers. Do not vandalize the school properties. Even if you are in disagreement, you have an SLC. Mob justice is one that our laws frown against. And you are in an institution to be taught our laws, our tenets, and our beliefs as a country. In any event where there are any disagreements, suspicion whatsoever, and as future leaders who are being trained to replace us in the near future, you are encouraged to use the laid down procedures in seeking justice and seeking redress so far as any issues are concerned. So I want to say to our teachers that we are sorry, that we are now ready to coexist with you and to work hand in hand with you. And also to assure the general public that the state has taken huge interest in the matter. We are perusing same and will make sure wherever justice is due, same is served in due course.
0: Where are Santi Manta Muswafo Frank Amwakwene? 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
3: The New Patriotic Party respectfully makes the following demands. 1. President to withdraw assent to the Ghana Cocoa Bill 2026 and return same to Parliament for broader stakeholder consultation. We also ask Parliament to remove or substantially narrow the ministerial exception in clause 4B so that any expansion of Cocoa Boss mandate requires an enactment. We also ask Parliament clarify on the face of the bill that external marketing of cocoa remains vested in the Cocoa Marketing Company or state expressly the government's intention regarding clause 59(1)(a). We also ask Parliament to amend clause 81 to exempt removals carried out in accordance with Cocoa Boss published agronomic guidelines and confine the prior approval requirements to conversions of cocoa farms to non-cocoa use. We also ask Parliament to defer the commencement of clause 85(2) until registration under the cocoa management system is certified by Parliament as substantially complete.
0: Dr. Isaac Opoku, any atesa or kasa efa cocoa bela. One magia to mrashem with your friend mocha and some penny then a crata. And then a penny ever since was and sang yen with yepe. Not as I bay em rayapo yem po. 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
0: 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Oh, Musa, what the agrochemicals and the bayo quia de nemum? 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It's one of the assadam and penny for me to now waste what I'm one jab off on crabs for. 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
8: Masa, in this life, eh, we are papa, edu with you, and you must say, we are not in here. 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
11: to be the best number one and nothing less lead me to my destiny

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Na La Liga sase yan. And your weekend here, court no so I am a preparation. I just a court no a planza. When you add in Sia, I am Malahatim no, or the branch and the team at the Alvarez account. As some no south time no, now I am Matt Fetchness Abba, and to court no, Abbasa or the Nisia Kai, Adima Tim to Omino Matrins or Omaton, and some that Timmy Dama Bassa, very kind of two does say, Omasa Bassa for Pa, Omunko Frenyame, Emenyamem, Emma Pato, and Momo, Omunu Omni Bassa. 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foreign tourist so where's up for foreign tourist at all and your Facebook and Sabasa for mun joining and no aye Angela from Kumasi 96.1 Angela from Kumasi 96.1 na and some non dansu and kangu emano 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What I say, and your boss ever jetum, and as a boss, and you and tumno, matis a boss for at least. 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be reported to training. And now, Faye, on us so I started at Yama Timno, never be also at me across a way in a no, and so Nanitas and Sama, Abatu Jadis Adian and Mate for me by Real Madrid, and Tim, we are Real Madrid supporter, Branabatain, na Yanya said Juma with Emmamon, and Tisau Jane, Ewo, and your Facebook Kunasua, Angela from Kumasin. 96.1 Angela from Kumasi 96.1 Yadi and Samna to the way so far. Aye Bakola to Facebook Kunisumami. Weekend and a better that's an Arsenal team no omu our reactivity omu pursue for all run on the team and it has a Bakola Artes Omunya Sao Boy na Omatono Emma Nomasu etina cause and rock runo na a 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

0: 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And it just say, I ain't playing and cast a city and a sicana. Are you PSG and your tunnels? No, on the Russian sicana, I'm saying, Mudia Macam, who be a Sequoia, Anthony Gordon. Oh, Jafena, Mumba final formula be adding some war one. Oh, and me and who is oh, only do deserve Sequoia Elliot Anderson. Afena Mumba Kika can some Emma Tessianus or deserve Morgan Rogers. Thereby, why now what now on Akasa Bueno and deserve Sicana Chelsea and some Dalcotonemum and the Townsend SM Fantuja Sicana PSG Epe Ewa Bakula Sono Bueno and deserve. Na the assassin tossed me on this Arsenal for no more penal, but the other day. Now, also unknown, and a coacher, and can on to so a Bakola over Martinelli da. Ah, the engine our Martinelli war. Mo say, oh, Tom, I am Martinelli, and now knock off a Bakola Naba. Where's I and a German assembly, and a summons Jedi Benono, and a question to Rano, as I'm from Twitter, Arsenal Timno, and we am as over to a Bakola.
1: Honestly, Laura, I think again, it's not like they're wanting Martinelli to necessarily go. I don't think that's ever going to be the case. However, if they got proper money for him, yeah, they might be prepared to trade. Trading players as well for Mikel Arteta keeps everything alive and it just keeps everything a little fresher around the camp, which is very important for any club. But who they go to? I mean, losing Trossard for the money that they lost him for, I thought that was a slightly strange one in some ways because he was always good value for a really important goal, Leandro Trossard, always a clever player coming off the bench, always wanted to affect the game. But where you go, I totally got going for Vinny Jr., but I don't get going for just another one. And
2: not Barkla. There's lots of reports that
1: I don't see Barkla at the sort of levels that others do. Clearly,
3: 145 million.
1: I don't see him at anything like that sort of money. I really don't. I think he is way behind Kvaratskhelia and Desiree Doué. Personally, I think they're far better players. I don't think he's got the end product in his game to warrant 140 odd million quid. No chance. And I don't think I'd swap Martinelli for him. I don't think I would.
2: The Buckler.
1: No, honestly, because I think Martinelli is knows this division, has proven himself.
0: Okay, and no, I am some and the Townsend and your Twitter say on so pay a Martinelli for Bakola and I'm say Bakola no on him born and ten Martinelli and no, I am some Urano and your Twitter this house story no and the matter for all join our Facebook and so Angela from Kumasi 96.1 yade and some no and some amount Emmanuel Maso etimacoso and then and I am sharing him say a PSC Boysa Omoko International Sinano a Dembele Disa Ritue Bakola and no more tane and so abba I'm a precision no etimasha senya mea to my Wednesday omu any Aston Villa and UEFA Super Cup and yamea to

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Also, Jesus, Real Madrid team no air consider. Onse, we can be total and no as a Martin Zubimente. Omo Pesa, Omo Tro Edeba. MSA answer for price now. Obede Bano, I was 3 years pa na middle as I say, Orano, Eddie Abetutani, Adam Wharton, Onu, Aya Crystal Palace for Omo Metfoda, Ruben Neves, and so I was Saudi Arabia, and now for Pierre and May White Beer, Ono so. 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I made Jamma Maggio. Where would you grow? Who jam a road there, Quagofa, Pierre and me, wait beer. 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

0: 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On said any sa enti onu mwa and ye trade yasu player ba ko etimi jina wore alonso sas ey we de as a police in jail traffic, direct traffic, Masa omutimi direct in correct, Emanuma, and some let me across in Tenei, way and Chessa and Sama, Omu Asa se can add for coaching ho. Na omusu coaching on, are you serious to the sense, Sir Chelsea, are you training every na e dia omuko omu hotel, yes, all run on, a fruiting basina, no way any laptop, or any laptop, training in the across, you know. Duties beyond kitting, kitty dear woman, Oranum, Ebese, or Winina, and San and Yamina to my the next session, and some Nebesia Coso, Chelsea, Abomati, Yabia, our prison, Omuya, no Ranum, any laptop, I just say, one no area, a yet the next session, and it is a game, no mistakes, Aura, and no Ecoso, into a moon, say, Orana Nabano, Orana on Fatches and a Juma, and Yaku, Oranum, and a bit my Yajumano, and a Matches, no Mosco Palma, last. Yes, a copama ba, Emerebia womana. Almost in a mood, Nanya, but as I say, oh, copama out to Miss Ayas, copama sresre, or but training now, no sresre, omu bomach, and as a baby of a cobiano, out to Miss Copama and Yaja, Archas Omufusa, and on a positive animatimno, na Diayomo Mama, I am me, Hilo Mudrit, no, yes, before, Yadipano, Ebaba Mano, oh, Mudrita, no muna. 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Here on the da Facebook Nisa Osen and Cafes and Insua, and Cabunono, Nemqua Muna, artes emerebianase, anquanam, mua kwase baby de. Na or tinobasis, so Missini Subai, and some guys and the Chelsea team the year. Oh, Missimae, Emaya de Passe, Omo Bear Chelsea, that's the team, no, Emaya Denen Canano, Dominia Amarim, Etin Amarim, the year. Said you about us, or the SBB in you. What about preseason games? But I could cry no more. I said, "Why my Chelsea at 2-1? Now then, the Chelsea work at 100% and crack 100%. And no. Now Manchester team, then so Jamaica and Sir Marcus Rashford and Johnny team, Ireland and Opey. Made a sad story, you know. Ever two Daniel Nunko and I Johnny Manchester team, Ireland. Make a choice, Mateus Cunha na Oniho. One of I Johnny team, Sanso and I Sandy Lamont and so I Johnny Obenya Marcus Rashford made a Twitter and which. Kobe Maino, and some Johnny Tin Matthias de Letnum, and Wetchi Caldalo, Ubenya Aya Benjamin Sesko, Ominyanon, I Johnny Tin Ireland, Namatis de Letidianon. 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Ah, Matisica track a siate and tene. So, make a transfer market in one. I did price a year and a Manchester team, no, Eberto, Emmet Diasu, Etimi Akosua. Yet it's our story, no, and the Twitter Mamuso, Matibati, Tisadia, and no SCTN, no, Bayern, so, Omo Estati, Omo training, ah, Sesiamica, Somo training, no, and also Egusu, Ekosu, and Ekotra, go the boss,
1: Mati,
0: ah, young fancy, and
1: quality,
0: boss, Mr. Chastis, what about?
1: Oh, okay.
0: And say, oh, ye, ye, no, ewo, mampon.
1: Why,
0: ye, or sitting over,
1: oh, too bad.
0: Yeah, or sitting over, babachia.
1: Senior most gatuso
0: odenenam
1: the body part
0: no
1: wo governor boko de
2: bibia boko boss
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2: 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E ye bibi kitu wa bi. Hwe football no. Ba bi a wo di player be gina. E very very important. Ba bi a di ne be gina. Dwumadi a di be ma player ne se onni no. E ye very very important. And the better is a player no obet me abobono and I own to be more born. The can role in football and very, very important. Samanyoba Black Stars are Niroya de Manono and you different. Okoman City and Niroya de Manono are different. Now, question baby, say I want to say Ross Naya de Manono and what the end is suit to the ability in the power. That is the main question. Baby, I didn't jina or Ghana. Adwuma ya dima samanyo se onni no ehi emu de ehi na boss player a suit to ability ne pa now Sherman City where preseason game ye samanyo our wide area obo as a winger as a touchline winger ogina line so na all try so be isolate a fullback samanyo awo Man City no where against Arsenal in the Carabao Cup final, boss player went to original touch line also, isolating a fullback that is Hincapi. Man City, you know, or come Man City, you soon as a touch line winger, mostly. So, onion tentan waho. No, try isolating fullback. Man City, dear, you know, Fame Bra Ghana Black Stars. Where are your World Cup against Croatia? Now you're building with a 3-2-5. Remember, be a Semenyo Jina half space in him. Or Jina inside. It is Zumi Semenyo Mami. Semenyo Jina half space in him. And a Senaya. And he give you a Mensa. Fullbacks. A Jina in 10-10 waho. It is Semenyo Jina Hono. Mami next image biom. Way against Croatia. My picking match is a Yanya possession baby. Senabaya Behu. Baby, I know, Jina. Zoom your horn on Subami. Semenyo in the right half space. Bakune against England, when they against Croatia. No. Yeah. Semenyo in the right half space. Senaya. Any give your man, sir, any drunk and tell one. As soon as I mean, it's a walk up near Coco Boy. No. Semenyo, you soon inside. But Okwa Manchester City, no. And now, sir, last season, all Manchester City, no. No one can tell one. It's Yahoo, two areas, two positions are Semenyo Jina. At Man City, a touchline winger, our Ojina Tentan Waho. World Cup, Ghana Black Stars, Ojina inside. Now, question baby sign, I want to say, two roles, two positions, and then a suit to Semenyo ability. So, two roles, see. The original Tentan Waho, any the original Fifino, and would die any suit to Samanyo, nobility pa, na Samanyo, nobility in the day, Samanyo ability in the say, or your 2-footed winger, Samanyo, or your 2-footed winger, or a pace, and a what goal threat, Samanyo Jabon, no, the Piawa, ni wo hu, because, or three you see the left, at me you see the right. It will only angle bias. Baby, you bet me a chair for. And now, oh, speed. It is all the ball on the piano. Not only you see the footwork, but we're born a foul. Not the ball on the court. And then the one who, in terms of say, also go. Because all the ball not cutting inside, no bar. Obet me the left a shoot too. Obet me the right a shoot too. Meaning that this is a player. Now, ability, no, it is best suited when he is out wide and isolating a fullback. Not when he is inside. It is the best season, no, now, born more, no. Now, him, for now, no, born. No, born as a left winger. Not if I know, sin, a born nine. Nenya, Semenyon, a born nine. Semenyon, no, born as a left winger. Because as a left winger, no, Obet me isolate two fullback. No, I use the two-footedness, no. We use the pace, no. Now, or cut it inside the bar, or you go threat because of the ambidexterity, no. Or to be shooting with the left, or to be shooting with the right. Where a Man City, you? Quite now, we said, this is a player. So, out wide, to me, ball. Now, Oba Ghana Black Stars, sir. Why is Asafa Ghana Black Star attacking shape, not to Sumami? Near the South player, we. Out go to inside. Near the Gideon man, Sunny Sana, yeah. Ababa too wide. Two players are Omukura dribbling and carrying ability. Bia. Two players are Omun to me isolated to Omu fullback. I'm out a quarter of what Semenyo at the mound. Near the Omu Momda wide. Near the player, no, no better to me, Jumano. Boss player, Agina inside. Now, a best day, not Semenyo about Ghana Blasters, our Tumiabo. A best day. No ba Ghana Blasters wo tumi abo. So the position na de manu no. Ensiu tu no. Ni wo ni de manu no ensiu tu no. Eti Oba Ghana Blasters are looking lost. Boko Man City pe na de no kwobo touchline winger or isolated fullback. Na on taking it from there e ho no tumi bo. That is why Semenyo Ba Ghana Blasters are the modern one wo form no. It is about the position. It is about the role na de manu no. You don't put a two-footed winger with pace, with goal threats inside. Ama winger bit is a Kamadi more left wing. Kamadi say some of your ball left winger. There some of your demand Kamadi maybe. So one for Kamadi and quarter left winger. Now the did your man stand in center yamo and the other wings. Omo fullback there no deba mau. It was a kwani mami walk up no. About average position of Semenyo, well, call Man City against Atletico Madrid. And no, Jina Winston. When a grand 10 wahono, looking for isolations, dribbling a fullback, no ball crosses, no cutting in, no ball shots.
3: Angel.
2: Over Ghana Blasters in the final, so to Sumami. Boss Lea, and there are new Croatia on the wall inside. No. A new Croatia, Semenyo, the wall inside. No. Mami, another one. The next image, the new Colombia. Samanyo ne de inside no.
1: Eti coaches bebreba bakwe. Uzu se eya umu hu de wo kan ana. Asto obi antimi nya semeyo.
2: Boss le enu ni mi problem no. Enu ni mi problem no. Eya de ma advocate sa wo ex so. Ma advocate sa se player ya hwe no bomb off. Ya hwe no Man City last season. This is a player intentan wo hono na no hu hu. Eti ye nya say ya de ba inside no. Minim so mu hu. So one of Semenyo's best matches, I think it's against Chad, or started wide. The best matches against Chad, the SOM 5-0, you know, or started wide. He was involved in a wide triangle. The mother mono saw any. It didn't see the player, we ain't found on two ways. Me, the Hamekurani, fullbacks, Naya, Sadio Moton, Tentanwano. What's where Senaya? Any give your men so, Mumu, the ain't a bit to me isolated a fullback. Omumu dey anywhere to me at fullback. Omumu dey any kura ball carrying in long or short distances. They don't have it. So you put a player who was had the end of the tour. But they be and the Bano, either said the Semenyo 2-9. And also be 1-9, not Semenyo Danoho. He should be out wide, playing as a touchline winger, isolating players. Some person over insider. My name started wide, not on pushing my inside, not on the fullback, and then that counter movement. No, and your idea importance here, but Semenyo, above one now, above Man City now. And this season, I'm expecting Semenyo crowd sell or better grow more because manager now, Akwakunyano, they are not working on aqua wide areas. Enzo Maris Cano, so I have very good isolation, sir, Ube Blumi. Because the Bono or Muaki, we are, they try to isolate the wingers. It, I'm expecting Semenyo said this season at least 30 goals and assists there. 30 goals and assists. 30 goals and assists. I'm expecting Semenyo.
1: 30 goals.
2: Yes.
1: In the Premier League.
2: Goals and assists all season. me expect so de be ma me because coach na wo kunya no or isolated fullbacks coach na wo kunya no ne ball no sanity or working in finfia no dey about wide area no try so about isolated wingers no with opponent in fullback etu ya good in 1v1 kit we bia obedidi and I'm expecting so with the ability na ekura no obedidi oba obo so oba po the saw city ho no oba ba no
1: ni
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1: oba national team
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2: yes world cup yi
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1: mate
2: it's gonna phone a movie stand. That difference, is the problem. No, no. Yes, it is about baby. I didn't know. It is about the role near the man. No, none of the roles near the man were Ghana Blasters. No, any suiting the natural ability. Now,
1: so Buamewa after Ghana Panama post match and now BBC as a pre match before a game, one of our World Cup games. Central for BBC as a menu about how Kiros it defended compactly. Na Semenyo ye okay with that and Semenyo se no nana Andoni Raiola ebo ewo bomb off.
2: Yes.
1: It were okay with the system. But the same system no so we okay no. Under Raiola no. No ya assist Sanchez goes. But under Kairos no goes na ma difference near the other.
2: Oh no, Semenyo ne can off the ball. Not on the ball. Off the ball no, Iraola e expecting the winger say Oberi Eduma. The winger will press, the winger will drop back. It Carlos Kiros catch and say, when Janin drop back, Emrame bo full back and obey. So it is more about off the ball, not on the ball.
1: In Tichremu yin will be your
2: off the ball.
1: Fatuto ahadi and one fatuto bomb of the
2: off the ball no a ye similar thing.
1: Off the ball no be a on Tiasi and say
2: time a team nim crab on team nim crab ball. Why not be so be defended? Now Iraola be perse or be pressy. Now or pressy or beba in a mid block. When Jano, that is Semenyo that time no obe pressy be. Oba mid block no so obe drop the papa be one full back. Carlos Kiros our walk up no so onu see the same thing. In the mid block no winger no ebe press kakra no a drop it back aba be one full back.
1: And then I had the no the same thing no where the na the goals ni we assist back.
2: Where
1: the
2: na
1: where the na yan sa.
2: Where the no first thing with Kiros the na ni say. And Donny Raiola the no so no sitting the mid blocker they were able to transition. No, to be bought counter attack. But Kiros, no, yeah, walk up here, boy. Near sitting deep, I need to mean PA.
1: You're
2: to mean transition.
1: From sitting deep.
2: Yes. You're to mean transition from your mid block.
1: So it comes back to my point, sir. Is it not about personnel? Because Ube to me, the same, you are too wide now, or bo, or city, and a bomb of.
2: Yeah.
1: But Ube, and it's our emphasis because near the same materials now.
2: Sir, coach ni yenu no ma
1: you need material so mo betimi abo so mo sit deeper mo betimi a transition from sitting deep
2: boss player say coach ni yenu say coach ni yenu no ma yi na o ka kire team ni say ye real recover ball na eye forward thinking
1: Angel.
2: Passes ni kwa yanim so pass forward run forward adia eye simple ya je ball e bia Jerome Poku bi atumi master pair up wey intercept we dey ama pata bi pata dia Semenyo no catch us on running forward. Paterno catch us on passing forward. Until you see those run forward, pass forward, you know. Be. So any baby
1: who okay, so trimming when I am fancy. So, na me me ha roho kakra.
2: Bueno. Kiros, off the ball, no. Semenyo be edwuma no. Bournemouth under Andoni Raiola, Semenyo be edwuma without the ball. But the problem was Bournemouth were able to transition. Counter attack no mutu be bopa, but Kiros dey no mutu be mopa. But say yekura ball no, near ya blood the kwa, baby as Semenyo ejina no, insuitability.
1: Okay, that's with Kiros no.
2: Yes.
1: Or middle.
2: But no, what Andoni Raiola
1: no,
2: no
1: white.
2: No white.
1: And you know, Omuye the same thing, but here in Kairos, Semenyo is in the middle.
2: In the middle.
1: What Raiola no? Or white. And Omuye able to transition.
2: Yes.
1: When they are sitting in
2: Raiola born in the attack. No more to me. But yeah, they need to me more.
1: Okay.
2: But no,
1: the last time now, when we discuss here about say as a Liverpool for addressing the squad depth issue.
2: Yes.
1: Before say Raiola beat me as succeed.
2: Yes.
1: You made mention of Liverpool centre backs are available right now.
2: Yes.
1: Van Dijk.
2: Van Dijk.
1: And now they are Kodebi,
2: Giovanni Leone, Jeremy Yaquette.
1: Yeah.
2: And Joe Gomez, Giovanni Leone, a rehabilitating ACL. Jeremy Yaquette, and so they show that injury never.
1: So do you think, say, yes, I know man in Tina, Makofaro, pressure being a mom,
2: yes, sir. They have to address that issue. It has some coffee or experience, ba. And who coffee be our experience now to two when you not just experience but all quality to play in a Iraola system, no? Or experience, no, but all quality to play in Iraola system, no? And Lutina Araho Ababishim, no? Now, boss player, main
1: shocking move, though,
2: yes, a shocking move, make crash shocking me, but my trust, I'm analyzing woman who say he's a perfect fit for Iraola system, no? Now, main trying to say Araho any ni cons or negatives one ho. Sometimes or rushing in tackles, sometimes in the positional intelligence, no, aya na ewo form. But Araho, a man who may be a Liverpool, a here desperately. And number Ben Ronald Araho de Bemao, and under that Facebook, Angela from Kumase, 96.1. Araho, you're dominant in both boxes. Because you're dominant in both boxes, on one box, you know. Or to me defending the box. And na okwa opponent box in Musua. Or to me pimping be say. It's or dominant in both boxes. On one box, you know, or defend it. And na opponent in also box you know, as a set piece threat, as a free kick threat, you know, so Araho a to me at the mouth. Apart from an onus or dominating individual duels. In terms of aerial duels, in terms of ground duels, nina aerial duels, Araho a winning about 67%. In the ground duels, Araho winning about 59% of the ground duels. A child say, or you're dominant in the individual duels. But idea here, Andoni Raiola Pani Norman anyway. But when you say, the channel and wide defending, no, are very good. Araho are very good in terms of defending the channels and the wide areas. And the Mienu, in terms of recovery pace, no, Ronald Araho. I was so pissed now. So person obo in a high line, obo to me a drop waba, aba be defending. So in terms of sound normal me anyway, and when they be here Andoni Raiola pa, now the entire America se be here Andoni Raiola. Why some of my next image near had it? Under Andoni Raiola no, preseason kakra amare no. The fullbacks, that's the left back and right back no. Omo person omo pushing forward. Person omo moving forward. Fullback, right back, left back. Or person they be on joining attack, no. They provide supporting runs for winger, no. That is underlapping, overlapping runs. It they be a fullbacks in the call menu. Now, so fullbacks in the call menu, I mean, say a jack in 10-10-1 or a two share image now, the green or two baby me and be either side of the center backs. Sound space now, fullback in the vacates, no. A your center backs in India. So you need a center backer. When he is drifting wide, Ababe defending those areas now. Oya de oho. Ronald Araho, eye sajumani ye. Ronald Araho, eye sajumani ye. Because Iraola, a person the fullbacks call menim. And when the fullbacks are going forward, a leave space on the wide areas. A leave channels in the exposed. So you need center backs, sir. Omiye very good. When they are drifting wide, we are drifting into the channels. No more to me defending. And your dear Ronald Araho, your dear Hopa, a dear no Kunate, Edema Liverpool, so not trying to quite anymore, or to me defend this space, no. I dear Van Dijk, no, the man Liverpool, Sir Robertson, quite anymore. Or to me defended that channel, or to me defended that space, no. And then I run out Araujo, Eddie Bematima, your friend Liverpool. It's sad, you know, and you're very, very important. And no, and I'm Andoni Raiola, and to me, class, I feel anymore. The recovery pace, and also the channel and wide defending. But what's player? In Komodie bi ewo Araujo. Selimba Pupesa obo as a right back in an Andoni Raiola system a enfa. Selimba Pupesa Ronald Araujo obo as a right back in a Raiola system ya enfa. Denti enfa ne say, sa o pesa Ronald Araujo obo as a right back no bo ni ya. He should be tasked with progressing duties and also defensive duties. Sa no ma mienu we, ene se, Ronald Araujo o de man so obo right back. And it's a Ronald Araujo ball right backer. And it's a Oka center backs mienu no ho. Oka back line him. Now mo border with the back three. No what to me providing progressive options no. Obo bo ni kwan nim. No what to me defending areas no. Especially so ko sietin bia. Owo 1v1 player in the left wing go hard. No Ronald Araujo to me deal with him. But you want you say Ronald Araujo enye adwuma na Andoni Raiola person the full back say here. In terms of providing the overlapping and underlapping runs, to send you that image that Facebook to see now, you can see say left back no or providing overlapping run. No, my next image, Obo say another one right back and providing underlapping run. Obo say Ronald Araujo ye be own to me. Ronald Araujo ye sadi ni be own to me. I know dear, but when you are using Ronald Araujo as a right back, now on come back line him, now build it with the back three. Now on more defensive coverage, on one about the apple there, obey me ayamo. So you have your subman is said you man boss player. The injury situation no crabs I was in. Because I know say another problem, Ronald Araujo. In the past 2 seasons, we're missing games Marco 40. In the past 2 seasons, Ronald Araujo, we're missing games Marco 40. From the 2024-2025 season to the 2025-2026 seasons. We're missing games, Marco 40. It's a player, meaning say Liverpool fans, be a little bit skeptical. Or to me, mistakes. Or to me, racing in tackles. But the quality, no, Kurano, no. So, or you dominant in both boxes. So, or to me, dominating the individual duels. Now, or defended channel, no wide areas, ni ye. No, so, crowd that recovery pace, no. About Fetty Andoni Raiola system ni ye. The ball playing ability and Van Dijk there. But I can't obey to me a boy. I'm more a build up deal. Obey to me a ye. But say Liverpool person you soon as a right back in an Andoni Raiola system. Now on provided overlapping and underlapping runs there. Boss player a bad thing. Eddie Amati my friend Liverpool. For me, a good signing because Liverpool a here squad depth. In Liverpool here players. I was center back. Apart from a right winger, honour so as a Liverpool, it to me and nothing on many a break Bradley Bakula. But in all the day, I think say a good signing for Liverpool and also a good signing for Ronald Araujo or person or reinventing himself in the European game.
1: Okay, tactical sports biggie and the governor made that super. Ura, my mentor, Kankakra,
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2: ora
3: Berenisha, Berenisha, you rather don't say Berenisha, and now you're bonnet tow. No more to me, Atuaso, Asum Ghana.
2: And that's a Onshaw. Onshaw, so. Okay, Orana, what's an encounter? Yeah, Tuaso, first off on Angel, 96.1. Kakraya and Saka with you know, Yamfan Tuaso, Nagana for Hundia Koso, Nayam Rame Pensay, Mukakra. Yes, I send free air Black Queens in Asuya, yeah, you know, says Abre, Black Queens of Ghana, Women AFCON Trophy, you know. I just said Ghana, your sign etu shada. San se nya dia Black Queens, San fi, omu de cap no, ebet mi abrain. Nenra, and a semi-final game no, nanka wasa ye qualify kobo. Nanso, nukrenye, nyoma anko ye anfa mayen. The Black Queens of Ghana, antimye ra last four no. It means semi-final no, nya dia Ghana, ebet mi abobi. Is a semi-final no, omaye fene se Algeria, ebet shia Malawi, na fe omaye ni din, ede Morocco, and so ne, Cameroon, Edda Shasso, internal edit here. Now you say Black Queens of Ghana, or more chances, and they say, on which Mabomo Day, now on my qualify, Edda called the Women World Cup, or no. San say, apart from a mine four now, I qualify Echo Women World Cup, or no. Africa, Ebbet Sansu, the two slots, I call Intercontinental Playoff, or no. And no, and I was a Black Queens, Ebon Homo Day, to make us say, Yawada, Ebbet, Black Queens of Ghana, Yene Ivory Coast, Bebo, and we say, Yedinkunimua, then it means Intercontinental Playoff no yebe kobi South Africa and Super Nigeria el that same game ni mo na and also any de tie el honomo already no Black Queens coach and pay audios not seen ni na coach na chese say ye boy homo de pa but entimi 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came last e chese say say there focus ni nyina aye say yawada on betimi awene e de tia Cote d'Ivoire na intercontinental playoff no Black Queens etimi awura ho na possibly e betimi qualify their World 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
4: abra game ne koswa Black Queens e concede the second goal no oh ye nua ba ko a oyey photographer e wo women AFCON na se ye fe no Ras photos na che se photo o twa no na ni do se o che se onyansu 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Extra 45 minutes, ena Ebony, esa she bako, emaniye 2-1. Na just after game, na, ena coach Eric Tinkler, o assemble ni technical staff, no, na omu ye meeting, chenchilenche pa, ewo park, ne so, just after the match, ena sa meeting, ne eko so, na meeting, ne chino, ena abedadi, sese se die, players based in Numbi and Penifosi or Muni youth team no in training. Na the rest of the squad no air kwa kra ako prepare and soba enti yenyan tiese Johnson Owusu Zakaria Fuseni Emmanuel Entry Prince Badu Saka Dauda all these players no any youth team no and a bit training then mom yetese Asante Kotoko I signing Abrante Emmanuel Mama. Now upon the board the mass summer test make I say Kotoko after 2 years a branch you know at my sign contract you know after a defender beer your friend Issa Yakubu or your center back now our Dreams FC or call Stad Malien or so call Police FC make I say Issa Yakubu and so on Asante Kotoko Kampa or more I say one bit to me and then a real cry and after 4 youth players almost are joining a year preseason no a branch clever or being a goalkeeper Abu Adams, Ekahon, Lawson, Che Menu, and a Bismarck Ofori. All these youth players, Omea 4, my joining first team now. I'm also Echo Accra, no? Now, foreign-based players, be Enso Ura Sante Koroko, Enso Asuye, yeah, Abrante Bako, or your left center back, and then Eddie Kofi Bini, yeah, Kofi Bini, or your Cote d'Ivoire, ni, or no Eka team, no? Afe, Abrante Abdul Kader Tanagba, and also Bokina, ni, or your midfielder. Afe, Eric Beta, aye attacking winger onusio Cote d'Ivoire ni ana Enso Solomon Asa onoso aye striker of Cameroon all these players e kan koroko squad a wo mo e de kwa craft for preseason a enei omunam 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Mediama E Bobby, Adriana, and so E Bobby, and we in Central Cup Noir, and Chebia, Nano Social Sia, our Sama Boyeno, make us say, Urum, our Obuasia, Division 1 Super Cup Noir, and Opea, and Ashasia, na Yera Studios, no, na DBB United, any Atram Divise, and an Ebo, na Atram Divise, Ashem Yenu, Ama DBB Tim No, Omatimbako, Nayam Pon March, no, and the Eba Studios, and we are no mean son. RTU and Sone Abusan drafts and Super Bowl. So all these are issues and answer stories kakra no pay Ayabo Bwanoa Yede ma yeti for na fe first half no and ya kwain na etimi atwaso. Don't summa yesamu akwaba.
1: Me yoso.
4: Yes sir.
1: Well, say coach nanya confirm me say BBI fine. Eti has.
4: Yes, Eric Tinkler. Or confirm me. Say Nensaka Sikano. A ka has a deno.
1: No. Nensaka. Yeah, and yet Tinkler.
4: Sorry. Rene Hiddink.
1: Yeah.
4: Rene Hiddink. Okay. With us for correction. Yeah.
1: El Matisse Subontin so Musu Oko.
4: Yes, and also news I pick. Say coach Nebosha Kapo. On also start here Oshim.
1: Yeah.
4: So players are be on so full say or munti mim one a course no. On him penny for the hunkita home.
1: Kotoko.
4: Yes,
1: Kotoko. Yeah, no muy be free mo.
4: Yeah, omu news nim. We can be yes, so the walk no.
1: Zakaria Fuseni dear.
4: Yeah.
1: Me tell me tell me me na ka na say din am nim but
4: don a few minutes ago na many HOD cry edit say Zach
1: what's dear. Going on
4: the Zach you know from Brekum no eh player na come nim say ka for now be an ka samba ko on the be establishing no
1: yeah
4: and I appeal be cry there aka na ho but I don't know why are omo Zach
1: a few condition issues and I be a fitness wise and I say there
4: me not too sure but performance ankasa fise Zack eba kotoko no don as a Zack in shed and yin hu bebre and where precision here kotoko a starti nyoma kakra o maye fitness training kakra o maye any games kakra o ma bono a it seems Mr. Tinkler is not convinced and where unconvincing is all be part of the project no
1: asemo
4: aya sempa because one of the best center backs here what Ghana had no Zakaria yeah. Fuseni. Yakasa Ghana yeah standard. Yen yi center back sa. Omu ye good a bit nyan nemua. Oye, one of them.
1: Zakaria Fuseni.
4: Oh Zach, oye, one of them. No.
1: Nese. De ye hun ye sana kuchis nibi hun.
4: How?
1: Nese kubi se. Kasamba o kranki bit me a dru levela. Coach bit me a kasa samba anen korani ye training.
4: Oh, possible. Se modimba o de ma, ye no. Time koso na modim money ba for ma. Minya show se coach bi abe pe. But the old way, the young way there, Obian is a samba upgrade. The young who's a CA, priestess in here, course, we dear. Samba call ye, actually, what the hope?
1: So, more here than more in the competitive match.
4: Yeah, yeah, of course. But
1: some was a score line in the eye and Chadam Funk.
4: Oh, in priestess, yeah, in time Funk cancer. But so, lose my brain, so
1: score lines like lower division size, young Funk cancer.
4: Oh. Coaches make catch or say sometimes or they test it at the AB. It's just score line for team a coach. Those score line a kasa, but coaches know your preseason. Sometimes, yeah, and your resource nipoti or try be a game plan be a be or try partnership be our midfield and now attack, you know, be a defense, you know, or say open the back four be on. And just I don't know, mistake be ba not even concede. Yeah. Most of the time, yeah, and time how
1: meti asi o but em say baby a okano o ewo baby a say okasa uncommon. Say when you are playing against size, uno moko compete in the league, same league. That is understandable, but size uno wo munshia, uno wo lower wo level. No? Na also peso wa di inti na ulusu.
4: Hold on. Say precisely no. Uyana ekabia be a week or two to the league. Masa wo top gamer honey and open results
1: so at the end of the day say division is same no? As our far resource ni free no we say yes all progress then no yeah. About tougher opponents
4: yeah admitted but resource no any their topmost priority in terms of preseason all starting So who started the year?
5: About 3 weeks.
4: Oh yeah, don't. So I think we endurance in this annual manner. What started ball work? This until Barcelona. Oh, try partnerships. Be wingers. Name. Try. The other year, player because on only used to a position. For instance,
5: the problem is that it's not like yeah Kotoko Akoto 6, Kotoko Akoto 5, Kotoko Akoto 10. This is an established Kotoko team or the ball league here. Yeah. But what you say, few ones from the genius like Chairman Nomnes are clever and winner, ye infuse you omu in.
4: Yeah.
5: So that is where the challenge is. Say, so, be a 14 players, be a top players for Fubi, and I say, a team maybe you are qualified from first division, or you newly promoted in the Premier League, and all bar. Sanoma no man, you bet me at Tiasekaka, but team all that or the ball league. Experience than lad mumu nyina nso no eba be wram ni ade no still en charge kakra
4: oh adwen dey don
5: score line still doesn't matter
4: but this is a Kotoko team don last season the latter part of the league you know obiehun say it was a motivationless Kotoko team even obohom kra no a supporters ni ntimi nya kudu nka say ye be she match no oh so I feel on person almost sign spicy team up sana me hu no. Because Kotoko team no, even players no mo ya de kwa no, e bi mo sa frim. Performance na enye no. Players ni bi no mo sa ya de with that bad performance ni bi sa frim. So done.
5: Okay.
4: Mr. Tinkler or adwuma ya pa.
5: Quick one, Queens.
4: No, Black Queens.
6: Angel.
4: May this particular tournament, this campaign I call ye. Players na ankasa omo fitness, I have a challenge with it. Because the last time na you call ye na you could eat third na. What you say? Na ladies no. Now, I'm going to play a game now. Game now, I'm going to play a. But this very tournament, the game, your boy against Cameroon, that was our second game. I heard him say, no, Black Queens, going forward, you could share cream de la cream for no anymore. They say you could share Nigeria, you could share Morocco for no. I'm going to play a game now. I'm going to play a game. And Enra against Malawi, you say Malawi a team, proud to the tournament, you show me 4-0. So, on paper, you can say, oh, yen sat down muso but I also say born na year born amon fo bi tenase na omosua de this a Malawian team women AFCON kro o ma bi da but the first time o ma ba no utimu say o ma prepare o mu team ni ye ana o mu de aba and playing against Ghana now she how o mu si ba back even after Ghana I take lead no na how o ba back e be nya the equalizer no na fi e fi ho game ni ten ni be di o mu side sa e ko pem say o mu nya o mu go dying embers no until this our team no there don summer I don't know why as they say no all our teams ni nyina for foreign coaches they say all our national teams no ni nyina gradually e ko di national foreign coaches ni sam until doesn't mean say ye ni coaches wa ha o metimi akekan players ni bia boom amaye resource ana papa e oti waya o ya juma yi this campaign the last time no ba e the first time ni dey as ye hu bibi kakra but this campaign me hu different thing be a coach no or the team ne ho me hu different thing be or the team ne ho ye players e dey call previous tournament players na nie but me dey kan ka say omo fitness the tournament dey twam no anyway no where you are suspect because we no me hu players ni ye omo fitness omo ko to toe 50 balls with opponents are done and quite aside so I'm not surprised say entertainment rollers phone I'm not surprised
5: so Mr. G is a playoff will be a corner number duo baby affairs and the bi and nam sa ni ebu akunta ji so ko sheha ni sanu
4: a big problem and continental playoff no the Black Queens qualifier me ebe mo kakra go ahead the way I normally see this campaign even Cote d'Ivoire cry on Thursday how sure are we say you go share Cote d'Ivoire me across our playoff no we need to beat Cote d'Ivoire and say across our playoff no
5: now omo ahwem
4: oh Cote d'Ivoire this tournament done omo nya bad do omo son colors for no but omo nya bad Black Queens some come anymore they must improve on performance I must tell you done your performance no and your performance they cap befie
5: ejo
7: done
5: Dola Hapto, sir, one of one to me and
7: Kofi. On a Zambia for.
5: But let's think in your continuity.
7: Don't make us send me. I don't know the one now to announce a Mauka. After the first game against Cameroon, I'm here and we said, do you hit me? your money mono in Israel. We've been struggling against Mali. Don't Malawi for no. Do you own captain and do a 10 and you are 4? Now do a 10 no. Nini ya penyi ni diwe oma captain was 11. En omu team ni enipa miyunuwe. Mi true a question se don. How am I seeing who Malawi for no? Ebe ya din se don yebe show. And don, wow we game ni enu abiyano. They were the better side. They were the better side. Saadi ena ye di ye di huna. Ena, don, ye kwa almost a bro 20 years ha. Black Queens in kwa World Cup. First, in this video, na ye ka World Cup in him say, eh, meh, ino munti min fiyanko, na ye meh. But now, when you look at how things are going on, don zama, nyam miyani nukre, yen ti miyanko, le fwena mbu zama uko se, Ivory Coast for, don, they are better than Ghana. She?
6: Angel.
7: The game they played against Algeria, on, omu lusu ye. But don, omu talisman, lady ni Shalevin Jesse. Normally, the one, red card ne bayan, and omu goalkeeper no, don't disappoint him in that game. Because two goals on consider here. Don't need a goal, sir. Ningina na avoidable. Tournament in a question done. Unye a clinical striker. Unye a midfielder or a controller. Then you need a good goalkeeper. Cameroon for no. Emra, what is all my qualifier? But don't. Emra, the woman of the match yesterday for Omo a game not against Nigeria. I don't say Emra say Emra Chu. It was their goalkeeper. Na me kache mauku. Dono, lady no, enyo ojina wa beka sebe ema pane dapu unim. And some of them, eh, hey, yomu niyome ye. Now we are looking at a Thursday. Ye beti mi, ekwa ino wa. Because when ya, obia, omo, Afcon, women's Afcon, ni bi da, in the shape of Malawi. Osha in the 4-0, before the start of the tournament. Now don, washa no wabeti, asade, win anakan wama wa. It is telling you, sir, your team no, and you man kweye. Your national team sitting in Adon, there is a lot of problem in our national team. And I believe, sir, don, moving forward, no, sir, and your man, sir, ne say, about body or that, your football in Adon. So things are not going on well. Last year, your team is Ramu D10. This year, Adon, Malawi, for in Adon, Munkawono, your perform, Amamako World Cup, don't you free? Now, the guy, they free. Nigeria as well, film. Obeka says, see another lifeline. So, our lifeline, we don't. And I'm out of time. I will agree with my brother. So, Ghana, let me qualify. Let me remember World Cup we are. One of the shocks I don't make your part this year. Where can we be? We're a team in here ready to play in the World Cup. Asantuamo, Jennifer Kujomo. One man don't him say, Nanki, I'm going to make the control middle. Tournament, you don't mean when it's a. Me, you want me? And I am worried. And I think, gentlemen, enemy, things has to change. And your man says, sir, how I'm seeing, sir, Nedru, baby, your boy, my football, your boy, Ghana, Kando, your Bekwechi, South Africa, Kofi, Nigeria, Kofi, Ghana, Kofi. Now, ye in your countries, dear, now first, ye more mudding. Cameroon, Egusuji, and Naso. Morocco, Etiki, the center stage, Algeria. I'm on the air, sir, man. It's ye, Nando, you may be wa, Omontimini, but me, dear, baby, I see a drink, I wanna don't. Yedra eti mi abefino. Yenshebi a Thursday. Amo presa extended route way number se. Amo faso qualifier. 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Ba mi tiye idye. Mi wunse between the two countries. Ivory Coast. Eshe Ghana on Thursday. I will not be surprised. Amo she ya. Mi nye surprise at all. 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Ba akumwa nimbo in this women's AFCON. 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Ba yin yine efrimu. Ewa this day. Ba yinwe. So on Thursday. Ni yoma beti mi. Ako su yama. 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
5: Ade.
7: Zakaria, wenya, every time esu wenya, to establish himself.
5: How many seasons?
7: Two. Oh. We're in the second season.
5: Next one.
7: Yes.
5: About one season.
7: Yes. No, don't. Zakaria mu ya 3 seasons. Ade. Zakaria, eyi obia, wabwa kwa kubobo uspi. Don't. Well, Captain Bekum Chelsea for a very long time. Experience be all Ghana Premier League in Bia. Zakaria will be.

0: To that extent, it cannot be said that I am new to leadership. I am a four-term member of parliament. And so, Sammy, I do not think that any colleague of mine in the House can bully me. But like I said, the end shall justify the means. I thank the leadership of my party once again, the president, the chairman, for the confidence they have reposed in me. I will not let the people of Ghana down.
1: So for some of politics, okay. I'm saying, they are ashamed, said they are dollar and cost from since it on the paper need sanity. It's on the ground, any other form, which is a DBM and a mobile. And you have a byway economy, a book economy, and yet, economy of flu. You know, you say, same people are buying a bar, even time cry, COVID buy a US year then. Now it means so business for us, a dreadful for us, so much sinful, and all the brave. So my attention there in the end, I got a four. Now, baby, I said it to him. But we also said, Dr. Bobby, had the team call. And then I'm so adding him. And then I'm beating him again. Okay, yeah, the net buys is a brand the last 2 years.
2: There's an election ahead of us, 2028. Unfortunately, Mr. President is not going to stand election again. This third term agenda you guys are pursuing, you know, has failed. It will not going to happen. So, you're going to have your own difficulty looking at how you have failed the people of Ghana. And you are definitely going to be in opposition. Would you be happy if such a thing happened to some of your members? Already, IMF has announced losses of 9.6 billion in the gold bond transaction. That's IMF, the IMF report. So that in itself is enough meat. We are hearing of all the malfeasance in many public institutions. So be mindful that some of these things will happen to you. So if you don't treat the situation today with a human face, how do you expect that tomorrow, when MPP comes to office, you would also be given a human face? So these are things I want you to think about. It's the choice is yours as a government. If you think you are going to be in power forever because you have 189 in parliament, so be it. But we are saying democracy is under attack, and let's all take steps as players in the governance structure to correct it, to make Ghana a better staffer. That please convey government that the history of this country tells us one thing, that no political power stays in power forever. Promise creating jobs, one job, three shifts, 24-hour economy. Promise that electricity tariffs will be lower. Promise that cocoa prices would go up. Today, we're seeing the opposite of it. Instead, you are bullying, intimidating your political opponent. Why should Wontumi be in prison? What has he done? How can a judge say that he having a lease allows somebody to do galant? So he's vicariously liable. So he should go to jail. We all thought Wontumi was involved in galant. Not knowing that was not even the charges. So you put him in jail. 20 years. You remove the chief justice. What did she do? Because you wanted to capture the judiciary. And today, as all judges are on vacation, the government has directed the chief justice to give dispensation to some judges only to try matters involving MPP activists. That is wrong. Again, Iyoko, what Iyoko is doing, they invite you, you go, they say, go and bring property worth millions of cedis before you are granted bail. Very onerous bail condition. That's also wrong.
3: Mammy in Ubema, a honey, you in Oclano. In Oclano, I own that filly. I am a honey boo.
4: Okay, so then,
3: you know,
4: you

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1: The new Patriotic Party respectfully makes the following demands. 1. President to withdraw assent to the Ghana Cocoa Bill 2026.
2: The name of and who died and laid in the grave and arose triumphant on the third day, Jesus Christ, the Son of the Living God. And now every whispering and every message that the enemy will send to us, we command it to be arrested and negated by divine authority. We command the enemy, you will not speak, you will not utter a word. Every threatenings and fears and intimidations, every familiar spirit that will try to reveal pictures and bring panic and fears and nightmare and bad dreams in any shape or form, we halt it in the name of Jesus Christ, the Son of God. We forbid you.
3: Angels.

you, oh Lord, my strength and my redeemer. Somebody say amen. Okay, I say how many days do I be sorry, Dana? How many days do I be sorry? And I'll be see. I'm going to say, I'm going to say, I'm going to say, I'm going to say, I'm going to say, I'm going to say, I'm going to say, I'm going to say, I'm going to say, I'm going to say, I'm going to say, I'm going to say, I'm going to say, I'm going to say, I'm going to say, I'm going to say, I'm going to say, I'm going to say, I'm going to say, I'm going to say, I'm going to say, I'm going to say, I'm going to say, I'm going to say, I'm going to say, I'm going to say, I'm going to say, I'm going to say, I'm going to say, I'm going to say, I'm going to say, I'm going to say, I'm going to say, I'm going to say, I'm going to say, I'm going to say, I'm going to say, I'm going to say, I'm going to say, I'm going to say, I'm going to say, I'm going to say, I'm going to say, I'm going to say, I'm going to say, I'm going to say, I'm going to say, I'm going to say, I'm going to say, I'm going to say, I'm going to say, I'm going to say, I'm going to say, I'm going to say, I'm going to say

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Hey, hey, hey, you're my queens. Now, in the main, she and the other, and you'll be the new animal, Zanamo, Fun, idiot. No, I say, I catch as one member's coming, Chantratos. 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If I should try Anamati, shall go with you. I rather won't count on Romantia, see? I was Sama, my country room. 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Now may your man in the afternoon, your afternoon voice. 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Yeah, maybe black was the wilderness, but can't you say? 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It's just Aquarius. 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
1: 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And none no more. No moon chas, you mono. Once a pampas wins, I sing in a good dear by ho. Because we call Central Police Station. If we were to call G, if we G, echo be kwa around about G, come for not your switch afa. Oba Hanuma, for if wafa, who could do it to the ha, such a wafa. 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
1: custodians of the land.
0: But you're funny now, our president, our bino. Swung. Into no, a banner, Anna, acquired to say, Obia on the court, Obia, yes, a fatana,
1: mamma, Simnani,
0: a bank, I say, or mining ya and the Antino, on Sunana, Abia, 1 hour, hey, as I see a wound, number 12 hours, no more fast, as there be a drew. 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
0: Na ba be kia mi wo na ha bibi apampa so.
1: Yes. So ho. 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Yes, mumio no more working hand in hand, side by side, and I'm a deco.
0: Ah,
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0: meal su contact me, panka, my production, me, my.
1: 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Now, some dear mera.
0: Wow. Imagine she didn't be all.
1: Andrew Scofield was a pamper, so he's under a tomb for a seat to so mayor can report to Manchia about the case. Sanso,
0: or say pamper,
1: so a she, Manchia, say, and mayor bet me, Ediabono, Aquaco PM, a war ye, Manchia, bet my quack or barman ye, a war ye, Manchia. 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
0: be present message na mpesa mtia wose ye nya de ye nya nanana nanom nsemui
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0: nananom nananom
1: nanana nothing and let build our nation. We dare your back, great mayor, but you shouldn't have said that to the chief.
0: Eh, why, I don't know.
1: Nana Kofi, no.
0: Nana Kofi, nye, papa, kura. Nye. I understand the secretary, Hey,
1: Abang Emmanuel.
0: Hey, that's my boy.
1: Ali, good afternoon to you and your crew. Please, you should have forced that so-called mayor.
0: Oh, so-called. onse onso ka so ko onse wo so ka obi se wo ye so ko ohun me so me ka se twesan a e be ya asem you see you brother you see
1: ya asem o
0: go back
1: me ko back
0: go back go back
1: aban Emmanuel
0: aban Emmanuel listen to yourself
1: good afternoon to you and your crew
0: aban Emmanuel meje oso
1: please you should have forced that so called KMA boss to apologize to the man growing up before school since ages we all were learned to respect our elders Kwajo Bonsu as if Kumasi is for him where is he now hey abani
0: hey
1: asemo de mo de ba eh
0: kaya baba
1: eh de Kwajo Bonsu ba sume ne bere sume no koy nti sa na tie na nansa mo se Ghana has a big problem if such people are leading us par he doesn't qualify to be a KMA boss. Obinso dey odi abana no.
0: Opinion.
1: Opinion like no sis. Nana Sam was say Ghana has a big problem. If such people were leading us by, he doesn't qualify to be KMA boss. In confirm message somebody ababa wa ha.
0: Eh, omo nsu tie wa.
1: Yes, obi a channel dream, obi a channel dream. The word of him sort.
0: Yeah, I just check.
1: Open yanko, I want say ayi.
0: Yeah.
1: Ayaba. Na, yes, I'm to ask me. Na. O se MZ send ye interest no chere say MZ ya maisha.
0: Yes, I'm. Asa mo be me abeka le sense here.
1: Yes, I'm to why.
0: I don't want us to go there.
1: Me te ho kakra bi.
0: That
1: minimum said,
0: I don't want to go there. To be near that, yeah, I mean, yes, I said,
1: we have been near Duna. Nasa, or can I ask them so being kept manna, the back of your man, M. So I didn't see can't send or keep your man.
0: News here is here. Check messages I ever. Etty obi dear, or no yard you and Tunkin. Ah, I didn't think you were. Obisi say, Aliwa and Yadi, and only chess says any panel. My main pen
1: and
0: the movie, a crowd.
1: And the surprise of it walk round boy as a lawyer.
0: Ah, and come over the Odin. And come over the Odin, sir. Can you ask my uncle be named your welcome?
1: So, see, I found to meet, we made Tumuka Craig.
0: And two Timuan may only ask some crowding. I ask some
1: name. Yes, Antoa.
0: Pity as some man, Yawa, you can't was some.
1: I pity as a man, you can't was someone. Sir, and commander Yako Kosuana. And Rose said, I bay. And I yet interim chair. Freya, just a walker canadina bobo bosuana. What I said, Yama, I'm going to be a model more harbor to you and Missy and Kevin my woman. M said, Yenny any bra bear was story on Jamaya Joe Musicantina, Yenya Brayas and Toa SHS or Mupiti owns and Sam Yakan.
0: Interview an enemy, you met for Muti. Na Sabi, a Jisikania interviewer. Anka, your movie, Kaya, you know, Kaya you. 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A creative enemy's my yen. 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
1: dog bet na se e di wura se
0: na ye ka asem no wie ya obi fira mi oso ye lawyer na the way you conducted the interview it seems you have been paid yeah. Hey lawyer how could you
1: this is
0: a bit man taking
1: one.
0: Ah, Samina, me na me ka lawyer. Asema okodi ye bribe na okodi ya. E ka obema me letter ting atwe me Supreme Court me do nyame. Ba wo de offer from frame kan say the way I conducted my interview it seems I were being paid. Listen to yourself Mr. Lawyer. Esquire. Oh. No, in fact, I have to come back. Me say, Samina me ni lawyer bi ka na me ka lawyer. 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So, yeah, Leonard Collis. With all due respect, we are not Leonard Collis. Munkwan, I'm with you, Leonard Collis. I respect you a lot. Munkaya, why, and ye, but won't cast answer me, idea, may me catch out in Beijing, I caught after my boss, won't catch him in Fahundi. You don't do that, Mr. Lawyer. Until the way you repeat your movie, say, and running the quans, so they are fine. I said, "Ruby, bu akon ta agbong na yano." 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Was in our one meeting be na wo me ba meeting me fa press mo me maswana. We are all parents. Say, why am I out here? 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What are you talking about? 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Me say, my baby, me bad and press, but mama, so. I'm so big bold. Ah, Mr. Lawyer, don't do that.
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1: 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So would your business now business do a certain level now to me some year or two for say to the anaya say nyame hira
0: ko serious
1: na company no so ye bie no foforo no ye kwaji hira wo year or two for say to
0: and ye kwaji na me some blessings no
1: hira mo ne didi na nyame so fire so company ne buy no almost every month be our Prudential Bank or Car Bank or Zen Bank ne dia every month be nyame adaro ma it me twa workers almost 80,000 Ghana cedi. 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
0: e re radi ase edi no aye William Ofuriata doctor William Ofuriata doctor e be kan wasem
1: doctor William Atawusu
0: doctor William Atawu doctor no ho abasem
1: no
0: nsin
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0: Entrepreneur shina.
1: An entrepreneur, do you know, sir, yen yet ni ye chese, you can do business
0: with that doctor.
1: Yen ni ye chese, you can do business with that capital. But omu so chese,
0: with that capital, you cannot do business.
1: Na why na abing?
0: How can you, una konjo magic.
1: Why na abing?
0: Una konjo magic no. Una konjo magic. Una konjo magic.
1: Let me catch up.
0: Una doctor.
1: Secretary, I'm directing, I'm saying, catch your secretary ni sa asema okano on train sign
0: e jemu ani ma omo no
1: on train sign na catch as a finde kwe you shouldn't do that
0: at all how could you
1: obi a hona me
0: ah
1: canada mu ani a hona me na what is chroma say be catch us me doctorate na doctorate na mu kram no e dey na mu dey
0: hmm
1: what chair mathematics na we are e hefo na finish what chair mechanical engineering e hefo na finish any e chom component no where you what
0: need reflect of
1: where you what need where your friend say pump where your engine, where your crash shaft, yen ye chre. Na dia na mo che no ho, mo che theory.
0: Ah. I Burkina president. Small boy no.
1: Yeah.
0: What as mo ka? Was he say we abey we school Burkina? Say we doctor, engineer no. On petis ade ma bi. On pebrofo be ye ade bi hu say we.
1: Was he say micro me office?
0: Was be ye ade? Pan sabe bi bi hu say we. We engineer, nya tis book.
1: Me office, the highest paid worker.
0: You train high speed. Si power do
1: almost.
0: Like close
1: to 6,000. Now, Sani Pakrano.
0: Who will you become 5,500 a month?
1: Oh, no, have bar officer. Missy Co-Prudential
0: Bank.
1: Co-Prudential Bank. Nande Kokore.
0: Nice.
1: Co-Prudential Bank. Co-Car Bank. No one can peg it for us. I'm sure.
0: Yeah,
1: the letter Neko. You're in 3 years can't share any person. You're 3 years net.
0: Like serious. Would you come more than 5,000?
1: They say. One crack degree. What you say?
0: One crack degree. You'll be crack degree when you're.
1: What you say? Well, SS, na muhusa akura ni nyo mebi wo nmu na maani kwa diploma.
0: Wong.
1: As you say, na afi ya ebi ya be top up. But.
0: Oko. Adrini ya juma.
1: Says. Si entwan diye. Ye ni customer and kasa. Ye handle office. Wee brutal.
0: That is you. Ubi wanma obe shwe beyond
1: na ukra. This time, no. Babay. Sa ha degree na omo chen wo universities ni ade no. And when job market ye na ye managing directors ni ye expect you. Wo ba adye ni ni uswa kwa kwa sunya ya.
0: Now, money reflect it.
1: Yes, doctor in agriculture and actual and all day bar. So, doctor now all can I see a man can a doctor? No, one no number chess, I do man, umbra from the end and the entrance.
0: Look at what you
1: coach. I miss you. I'm ready. Say, miss you more court. Me lawyer, Safu Jeffy, the most competent lawyer in Ghana.
0: Lawyer, me bom was him.
1: Yes.
0: I don't know.
1: Aha.
0: Opposite, you commercial bank.
1: Correct.
0: Papa, Michelle,
1: I am ready, crowd, na sebi.
0: Papa,
1: I expect you to say, exactly. Sir, who say,
2: ahwene pankasa
0: so pankasa pii
2: lawyers no ma bin no
0: immigration lawyer kese
2: pa enye de kese
0: lawyer me chia ba bia wo bia
2: ti lawyer safu jamfi no no eh wo ko safu jamfi chamber sa commercial bank
0: opposite lawyer me chia ba bia wo bia
2: anti dankambari
0: na binya bote
2: enkan me won kan no me won kan no ah me ko kasa ye wura obi e show so no me wi ya na o mo sen ni me ye bi se your friend is say me doctorate no I should come and prove now me prove I want to ask and prove me doctorate job ah
0: o doctor erodia
2: me na ask and prove
0: o erodia na my boy erodia
2: me ma ye adwuma with that capital I ye research I come out say you can do business with that capital
0: ni ah ye adwuma
2: ah ye adwuma
0: abi adwuma ni
2: ah me
0: am fan crow for you
2: ma
0: me say me ye doctor
2: me ma me ma me abna poku ofri jamase tabre me papa reverend jc da pa ofri jamase sa me papa you know a teacher ni obantima president one na head this school ko amfase ka mamio
0: mhm
2: what dey adwene ne mami
0: mhm
2: ena one day me o university ba kwa na me ko school ho eh mo ko fa prominent doctor bi professor there there obema lecture na we business I say na business administration tina is a course no na ba business o che na je de obet lo kan so we na so na so sir what you are saying there I disagree with your analysis. Do you know that you can do business with that capital? You can do business with that capital.
0: Well, that's why the guy says you cannot do
2: it. No, I see we can do it with that capital. No. I started with that capital. Mammy can't say I'm going to invest in the TV. I'm going to school for fun. I'm going
0: to pay. You business with that capital?
2: Yes.
0: I'm going to pay.
2: You can do business with that capital.
0: She's going to pay business.
2: Yeah. I'm going to pay your friend say, Adonko Bites, not Tono. What the application ko yero akokuti nse won e kwan na ho ya fa nipa na wi no asa ko back no atro kata na ko sua na o KNUS ya doctor ne de ma wono e ho na sa theory ni ya adwuma sa o mo theory no a o mo kire he no no atro kata se okay papa akokuti wadaroma sa o se si anka sai
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2: me pe se wadwuma no wo ma me free training be 3 days na me turn your man by commission basis
0: do I met to be an
2: manyam commission no because I say he for na be a no mutimi to turn your man yade na fe wa ko market na ko sa marketing na ya market segmentation na e chere mo no na honi na theory na doctor ni chere wo na
0: e say o man reflect fm ho
2: na nyen no doctor
0: aka book no da bi o
2: doctor dey cry ya
0: e show drop ni mu fff e tough ma earthquake timi si mi su obi credentials ho
2: ya
0: reflect ya dwini
2: et ya doctor dey cry no
0: Yeah,
2: doctorate no. A hon na wo doctorate na wo lecture no. E chere wo no. 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
0: eh mate
2: Yes,
0: four votes. 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When you no. What is ye say? Album na.
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0: 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Ha.
2: A very special happy birthday to Jeremy Owusu Sack, aka King Sack. You are my first son, my greatest blessing, my pride, and my endless joy. Wait for Oma Amiho, Christiana, Owo Efiaha. I will say, and Nekin Sack, Omo Awoda Power, saying, I mean, Shira Mount.
0: Christiana Ben.
2: Do what you wish you are. Aye.
0: Aye.
2: In the first born.
0: And throw here, you know, boss Jesus.
2: Oma Amiho, or do papa papa was and pano bon fire pa, and so.
0: Uncle Amikas, Omo Kura, Omo Fio Motocrado. Okay.
2: Happy birthday to Moses from Nanake, our Angel FM. Moses, Moses Puma, and I say, hey.
0: Mose,
2: Nyaminka, Nyaminka, and Munchro, and I, Nabibia, and Kofi, and from home. Happy birthday to General Manager of White Electrical Engineering Service, Mr. Joseph Owusu Dubik, inside a Jemesu. May our Heaven Father enlarge your territory. We a free a year, Nyame. Kwabena Morrison, Mawinu, inside Ajamasu, Awadapa, Enko, and for my last one, happy birthday to you, Prophet Edward Cheng Atabankesia, founder and leader of Grace Palace Chapel, Wo Amyang Kwanta. 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
0: Okay, the last but not the least, way every the great Sabbatus. Was say yam fama Agnes Opoku u asuye bua and ewa wada o papa the great Sabbatus was say yam wish well say a radi on two in the no yo kasi was say afisa say a radi ebefana su ayo kasi pa koswaya kurapa o mame o papa obushia funyina ama jama and your sister Lydia omunya so mo show very well a radin shaw no yo kasi pa Agnes Opoku. 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
2: 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I check that in crats where you have
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4: Obuten sim no. To say the what do?
5: Enyamia, asedan kwama angel rock mixer aboa me pa. 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Me kire vitality and energy.
6: 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Usisi yare ne there. 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
5: Hi man, ampa ba de me ho. 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
5: 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Yo, koi. Our pharmacies and herbal shops. Now, what do you want? What phone number is it? 0244-186-612. And now, 0244-832286. Afe 0244-719230. A painful, a bad time, one more money for any quarter when you feel doing a train come home.
4: 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FDA. 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
8: Angel. Just in the course of the week, we had a very terrible news of Obuasi Sector, where a teacher, a headmaster for that matter, was assaulted. Students gathered here, I am encouraging you and calling on you. Do not assault your teachers. Do not vandalize the school properties. Even if you are in disagreement, you have an SLC. Mob justice is one that our laws frown against. And you are in an institution to be taught our laws, our tenets, and our beliefs as a country. In any event where there are any disagreements, suspicion whatsoever, and as future leaders who are being trained to replace us in the near future, you are encouraged to use the laid down procedures in seeking justice and seeking redress so far as any issues are concerned. So I want to say to our teachers that we are sorry, that we are now ready to coexist with you and to work hand in hand with you. And also to assure the general public that the state has taken huge interest in the matter. We are perusing same and will make sure wherever justice is due, same is served in due course.
9: The New Patriotic Party respectfully makes the following demands. 1. President to withdraw assent to the Ghana Cocoa Bill 2026 and return same to Parliament for broader stakeholder consultation. We also ask Parliament to remove or substantially narrow the ministerial exception in Clause 4B so that any expansion of Cocoa Board's mandate requires an enactment. We also ask Parliament clarify on the face of the bill that external marketing of cocoa remains vested in the Cocoa Marketing Company, or states expressly the government's intention regarding clause 59(1)(a). We also ask Parliament to amend clause 81 to exempt removals carried out in accordance with Cocoa Board's published agronomic guidelines and confine the prior approval requirements to conversions of cocoa farms to non-cocoa use. We also ask Parliament to defer the commencement of clause 85(2) until registration under the cocoa management system is certified by Parliament as substantially complete.

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0: 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It goes to hurt the goodwill of the government. Let's allow people to say whatever they want to say about the government. I know Rosin Nelson Dafiamko. I know majority chief whip. And I didn't same way Etuja. Interestingly, onye happy with the way the arrests are going. Your folks say democracy, you know, sebi ha drink akra. 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Okay, now to me, and then fantastic. Okay, and a time I had a boy, I'm empire man, as a new my best son cry, any mum, any answer, say, idea, I want the other corner, a yepa, and see, I know any idiot here, oh, and see, we shall for a son or so. Now, appointment, a buyer said, an Americano, Ministry of Environment, Science and Technology, one more in your new minister, oh. Now, of course, Dr. Zenator Ajiman Rollins, or no, and a nay, Yaboni Dean, sir, Uncle Hair Asheho, Mammy, MP, Edema, Clote Colley, said the Nimono, and nay, Dudona Frate, Yaboni Dean. Sansona, Ministry of Local Government, Chieftaincy, and Religious Affairs, and no, and so, make us a former majority leader, MP, Edema Boko Central, former. Majority leader said they make kind of on also at me a room oh ha any asem ketwa kra so far so good for opinion and afi reassigned portfolios and also you Ministry of Defense Honorable Kenneth Gilbert Ajay on also a former minister Westernhausen or sign a former deputy Minister of Defense Obekaya 2015 edikosi 17 on that is on also Mahama Bemuna or Bomadin as Deputy Minister of Defense, and they on also, and I say, Uncle Nimna, Uncle Share, the Ministry of Defense, a very important and a significant area, and no any idiot here. Ministry of Works, Housing, and Water Resource, Opinina Yaboni Dean, so Honorable Ahmed Ibrahim, Banda MP, on also any idiot here, oh, Hunty, and somewhere I made you home, Komono Ibinono, na Ebepe say, Ibu Rem Kakra, na Yahredia, and also Etia. 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
0: 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over allowance disparities yes sir so the Ghana Association of the University Administrators GAUA at the Kwame Nkrumah University of Science and Technology has declared an indefinite strike effective Monday, August 10th, 2026. And no, and I'm a day, Emma, Minianum, Aquaba, dear Tiano, dear Ato, and no, no. Comrade Umar Harris, but you're here, dear.
2: Alhamdulillah, I'm here.
0: I hope so. Yeah, seeing you fresh as this. If you say no man, you know, na university forms is omsi day.
2: I saw the new man be saying I told you I see.
0: Okay, and no man strike me. Okay.
2: Every day is a new challenge. So what I say.
0: Okay. You
2: know, I'm sure say.
0: And no man, it will be dealt with.
2: Say teacher for see a baby see now by now day. It is one of those things. Okay. I'm sure it's going to be settled amicably.
0: Okay. Yeah, back to Yen Semnoso. 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
3: Oh, Kakame can say, MPP dear. 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Now they see Enran or any previous elections I am a bantamana. HSA, young MPP for dear, ye jay democracy no, atum na eno so na edi beye ejuma abrebia.
0: That's great. The member of parliament Edema Bantama, the brain, the intelligent Asenso Boachi, ejuma rua ene ene no edin komo no. Em say edan ye CDA we see we see a o ten obi a we fast brutal. The best road minister de bia sana mekano opanyini ya free about one so of course ayen kunim die ti yen ko keka bibia na mebre kru ni ade ye mra parliament as a constituency juma die to say as a member of parliament
3: so we nim say ye MPP se say die ye na ye minority group or parliament na ye ko ye no. Well, we say numbers niswa, and so so no. In some of our Ghana, Ghana pump two, your policies and programs are buying the ban. You make it sure say Ghana for interest, be a key in every decision. But Senate, you know, yeah, but don't do now. So no, while we say yeah, NDC for no, and a dozen, and you know, if you are crying, no money are doing. No ma bi bro e no mo nya adwene o mo de o mo aho den e o mo numbers no ena e we ne debate in terms of voting but ya said yes here as minority group to provide constructive suggestions and criticisms no there we are the dance here say ye leader e ye osahen afanya marking ene ni leadership ene ye ne ka ho nyina no ye debate me bia said e be ya Ghana for so so benya abanso emfaso
0: 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When I think that is very commendable.
3: Sir.
0: Now, yes, what about Pesu Yasu? Minim sa batu one, abatu yasu, baby, what do Saka bibi? Yes, what Tankania, light a hood draw any other development? Tiamuka cratcher at the platform, you by this way.
3: Last week, Ningina, and I have a trouble in Lambu Kumasi. Na well nye abani to the number kumase. A bibiana any parliament biano a be kumase it be making sure so many amount for be din kita home. If you ha yes and be a project be do any amount for be din kita home de or masum city and the Mrs. Witty me abwa. Na last week in a new man we knew and it me ye the big time. 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

0: Oshibuada. 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What we school? Automatic posting, near post two. 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
1: I'm one cabino.
0: Why am I young cabby? And ye can say, Yura Mahama cabby. 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We should put it on record, say, one I yachi womono, and you will be a yachi no, and a didi Mahama atem, and as we didi penibi atem. 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Is that an insult to you? 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Edu pen say yeah be can be yeah can be no so yeah can be is because of the who can say yeah nia yeah die to me yeah dey e ma wo yeah be can be a was ma chew dum so is back was ma chew emrantia no mo TikTok criticize ya ben was ma chew and no and a ma Ghana fo say Debbie yeah can be ma men can be no. And you say, and you're an anonymous children. No,
1: I done a cabby, mammy, chowana.
0: Cabby, my no, I done it, my cabby. Woo, ye dee, whether you like it or not.
1: Okay, yes, I can be a betcher.
0: Oh, can be a betcher. Me, tihai, me, I will never insult to be heard. It is not part of my communication skills.
1: Come in, Mark and cry.
0: What you say? Say, just say, ain't I don't condone an answer, men cova will be a sebby. O di di peni bi atem sabi ye wura mahama man yemanu dumin ti minka o ti ase me accept sadi e no enti obi di atem ne ye che no a fine nanso emrantia ye keche om se 133 ebeba so na 133 no ma hwa ni mu a besi samre yi ya menua ye ote 133 no no amukra wonye bi omo kokasa o se mache wo. A teacher for now, Kokachom's automatic posting and payment, you know. Unim, and ne, said teacher for now, portal, I know Mokoso. Now, do dan kwa kufu at the time, or Mokoya, or registration, be free, no, and the same portal, no, and Nantene Koho no more. Per entry, Biano, Utria, I think 35 cities or 25 cities before entry. 25 cities before entry. Time limit and so that so a katia this also happened 25 cities for frock or top road show and for fro now the akoso and to sound networking yet now would you not be a sabbe or who better wa and shall be top 25 in a bad 3 or 4 times and sana the opposite way you know why you chrono bobeni daylight robbery under John Dramani Mahama a teacher funky to a kokan was a macho and I know nurse force there be papa catches automatic posting or no so about me be. And ne I done automatic beating. Nurse for no kokan was some of the mentemo, nabumo, namasachemwaka home. It's democracy not under attack under this John Dramani Mahama government. With this, is democracy not under attack under this John Dramani Mahama government? Bwini ye kan wasem.
1: Okay.
0: Se sebe, and yet say nye nanano mchichere no. And yet say na ubeto no. 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
0: 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Democracy is indeed in under attack. Ye besre Ghana yenton ma wo mo. Ghana enye omo dia. Na everything shows say Yewura Mahama democracy no on pen wonte ase.
1: Okay.
0: Everything shows say Yewura Mahama democracy no sebe sebe sebe sebe he is against it.
1: Okay.
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0: 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Ye catch him say one day appointee will go to market. 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
2: 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Ghana eye oman a we are governed by rules. And we have principles, ideologies, and culture. Kabima Minkabi goes with accountability. Say yede omaidi biasha wonsa. 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Omoka democracy. 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Butaya etaye chire no. Enone di owa hii. 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
1: so
2: forces
1: so called
2: lawyer sabe man fa so called me yefiro into no go repeat here no so yefiro
1: me yefiro
2: until
1: na me am say me no
2: under lawyer did he say nanado past yati yati yati ena unse sometimes we almost win him bra on to mra say under ekufuado ena mpp for invisible forces magistrate court ewo kumasi ya omo gboru aho judge for obi age asombo na judge e dwane na no mesh no e tough from week e tough from shoulder ha no mu jane and ekufuado law court
1: attack
2: 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attack then yawade hun ayawade omose yawade hun nyina kwan ba nya bibia na ede e fata and the tiktokers wo tina ho wo kas no you contradicted yourself wo si democracy wo betina ha wa kan de me so me 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No, ain't in His Excellency John Dramani Mahama, aka 24-hour economy, and yambai Mumusa Mahama say 24-hour economy, and hey, why? But say, me kumne yere, no me chanity, no me di ashe ken temu, no my say, what? Yeah, also, you are not supporting that. But then, on the contrary, oh, catch, they say, well, more, more, yes, and I, yeah, true, almost say, Sakwan, air, quine, bonny, no, mumra, quine, ten, and eight, so no, what's on TSC? 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
2: 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In fact, Dr. Mahmud Bawumia na enipa will introduce the politics of attacks and insult in our contemporary politics.
1: Incompetent to them. Yes, sure, so we can.
2: Na adenti na ono ye kasa oyo incompetent. Na usini tina ehano.
1: Oya.
2: Dr. Mahmud Bawumia. Adenti na
1: say ye. Me ameti ye kasa. Me no mi enu nim say kasa. Harris. Eh incompetent. Me yes sure say say ehano.
2: Hey, serious. Yeah, Van is me a journalist. Now, nah, okay, say, Ejuma na me and me incompetent woman. Now,
1: nah, why are you so? Sana, who no?
2: And who say, and yet, whether are you polite? Obey no, be per se,
1: but also be our viewer or the passer comment.
2: And you'll be an obit machine in my catch and say, you are incompetent. A bandit, obey no,
1: of course, and yet, as I had
2: bet. Omudi trendy, yeah, incompetent. I hear the incompetent one wants to come back. No, I can't was three. No, my budget so.
1: Okay.
2: They were happy. Sam Brenner and Asani are money in our save. I mean, operation. Sir, democracy hub demonstration. Omochi nipa baku baku. That crow. Omochi baku baku. 45 at a go. The Omoka and say galam say no. President Okufuado share boss award in the presidency in the bedding. They see our was went me and stop galam see ya. And Ghana for almost to say, oh, by unya she because Kennedy a Japan abekache say. Operation Vanguard no mo share that de by say dia be o mbeku nwure mo no mo kra mo kobo galamsey es no kro no e ko wusi ba ma ehun say oh e man peni kra na kas ye nya na party hia den sika meboa ma min twa min sem no so ha me pesa me dan mi nua no onyi publication ba ko pa President Mahama ka say he would end galamsey in 2 weeks onyi mra entro
1: 2 weeks
2: oboa Onyi ni phone kuta no data onyi sa publication in chireme be bia Mahama ka so be declare a state of emergency bia chireme o se MPP for no munsu ade sa asem wa mini o mu communicators be bri atena other platforms so ama made o mama enu nguase aka o bi ma okro amo sori na o muto afo enu nguase anti but still now mu just say Ghana for kai yi publication e bra onti mi nyimba because we never said it
1: okay
2: a civil society organization aka say Oman penu ni shisha ya waye so de be kwanti ya galamsi no. Waye one. Waye two. wa exhausting na nyina ntimi anso anu ade ne din ana ye den eye den enu ntinu se wa ye de obe na anye ye na ene urade majesty ano ye declare the state of emergency and ndc as a political party saw the need say call na night civil society organization eh you know it's a good call so president mahama never said it me man 2 days I won't mean his publication in figure but omo bet now because of say civil service say persecutor di we be catch him so omo ba omo mpene mun chantro mun fa ni adin chantro e be ko ntro no cha na e cha amafo be din say no kure
1: sylvester na so mun cha
2: say one me ba na me na di hun come o say oh adin video ni da nya pai bet yem fa na sa
1: and
2: you know sometimes MPP for my own tears, yes, it's not about say, yeah, your propaganda.
1: Okay.
2: Doom so, was it Obiaka said, Doom Swaba Yachino? Minya, one word, what's now if you do be brief? So, okay, so Doom Swaba, one at you. Sometimes, my own fan of Korenanti, okay, billboard, and the Kosi baby, a communicating. Because billboard now, when a posters, it is a form of communication.
1: A bigger form.
2: And that is miscommunication and misinformation, and it's against the laws of this country.
1: A cause of fear and panic.
2: Now, Okobraniti, make Koyinisika, Jimboniti. Come Mount Yariati billboard say doom so is back. What are you saying? Is it lawful?
1: Okay.
2: But Utia Kase and Odia Nipani Yahe Niakocheno. One time teacher Niba Kwa was say clearly genuinely wakos for Adia and one what is due him a yacheno. So sometimes Mamma Dre Samo Bekasana makes him in seven sana abedan
1: okay.
2: Ukrainuho. Yankase Ghana abedan heaven. But the government continue to put and place results at the disposal of the citizens, and we must commend the government.
1: Okay. Messiah Abba, Mosunafi, Matuaso, Edia Mayena, Ibeti, Eye, Omo Mwabontene, Soka Kras, Edia Mekain. Voices, Ahudua, Omo Edia Abba, No Yinti, Omo Kakranafi, Yemredia, and also Omo Eka. Na eye the platform to medi and wasugusua uti, eye ugusu eti, eye baby, this year kwaku, utenen kanafi. Comrade Omar Harris, over to say we kasachire we kasachire wasumwa asemwa ngwa no mu wie no mu sa bon common soa wa hwe out wa say hey we ase we hu o ma say footballers no but I think we talk about issues and yeah attack and other things very important on the platform I know any day there yenti o mo nana
3: good afternoon Angel FM we go about so jwa kwa mo ye Medindi Abdulhamid because I feel if you have to dream Angel, Papa, and honorable Arikopoku, a great minister of Papa.
4: Angel.
3: I want to thank him, Regional Secretary Rajan, for what you're in this company for you now. They say that, yes, he said, then you're my papa, said the Excellency John Daman Mahama. What do you want to say? What do you want to say? I'm going to tell you, Ghana, we'll be no better by Chidi. And the Excellency said, and she's a power to buy, and you know, what will buy, but do nice cities. What I say, Emma, you're going to need beer, what honor. We and Bibina Sika Krebi and we the Apajaka Clan, but still, no, the Excellency or Bonhomme when they say, or no, but it is so. I'm going to for you what way. Still, I never yet to put through 14 cities in the net and one essay, and one essay and say, we decided to say. What I say, and then we know all you and people may then by the Abba, or be enjoy. I use.
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7: 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I'm a penny go for the decade full year politics. 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I'm a penny go for the decade full patron, some year politics. Aha, and to a couple in some of their and another pencil. You could do 23 city. 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
9: 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Now, the buncher, Messero, a few so bad, my dear, is my voice, oh, more that, my name, dear, and a entire home woman voice, Messero, aye. Now, I know my young so, Mirena Kakra, aye, now, my dear, and a area. Tis what to know how the map harness and in Anna. Yet he say a dad ye a tio one a bedroom baby. They are my voice now. I'm money and I said, I'm Reno Qua, a vessel. Why? They make an answer. Said a Harris Ekan, MPP for me and we ebia, and as a munia semiaca. Yeah, oh man, I yet you turn home. First, sabi. A yin idea. It is end is a boom, my neck, quay now, also we are MPP name own fee, and I said the A and Quaya. But through your team in this year, yet may ye. Two series after so now calculated later be a two series. Now the bar a gallon as a nyana series. Now more to 2 foot to go among for me. Is there the as a gun and for me at a hole near 2016? The enormous 2 foot to go gun for you know until one year the more year no more position was his own pattern. But that's a point.
1: Okay, Simon Kongo Matonka, what boom bear 2.5 minutes, equal 3 minutes. Into there be a toma, my bama, why? Ayana, it depends on the topics I did at two border. And I'm a big phone, so I'm very important to me. They are educating, and of course, I'm criticizing in Anna. They're the BA Junus and the Odiano Subeba. Why, one day, Krami invite over her. Unina, I hope you know a banana, so I owe a big drum. So, auntie, baby, I'm a chow, and every now, yes, and so, sir, IGP promotes 25 police personnel over robbery, cocaine, and interception operations. And no, any dear. Yes, IGP promotes 25 police personnel over robbery, cocaine, interception operations. Not just say, if you have a more than a more call, man, they are recognized by the IGP. Young couple letters from Yamfa and Massa and Kofono, IGP and Tobin Fankaho, and no, and a papa. As I said, forms are hood warning in Anna, me catch out, say, don't do an arm, my dear. 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Wrap and packaging papers for restaurant. 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Ninja and a sword before noon. Oh, was son of a crown was shaky. Now a quank at the amount. And fa em mamma friend, fa mamma fra cra. And our face will be our yum. And I say, will be our mamma could have for an affair. The only 18 years and so, Nadia, and also obey to me a febby and no any dear tear. Buffer Nest Level Lunch. Aye, as we are. A honey, and each year I was our baby. Now what you don't home. 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that will be a digi juma energy commission for what met me a certify airboy yipa and we may come for Edia Mau mua musia dying estate developers contractors electricians and I feel yeah they are jumo 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May come for Eddie Amount say nay roofing sheet papa pa ya de abo dance de abomode nan womo e nin komo ne betimi aboa ye pa. 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Ninano, ubenya bi. One more, yeah, any muso bit me abano mababe tobino, a distributing agent, one more special offer, I de emma omo. 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I would do nini nano. Mumre na afi asokore mampong. 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Sasuna tamale utemia. 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King David Sport any more pay. Obe huo mo. Omo number no 0501 549 796. Anasa 0501. 549-797 na one omo abomode edi enkomo Venus roofing sheet na

0: orders. One eku bar time no ura Jacob Ajimana or my name some now so far. Was I say can edia to say? Shipping lines you quite hold on with the air fashion. One who cry containers, so many baby drew, and for so say no munya, near baby Jomasa ekachichi dienum, a yakuese won Jumana, and a shipping lines your own person eguno and so sakwanasu, and it's one woke. I'm an outum penny for you now, and him sa adaroma. And I'm to be a chess and penny for a tuna, a boamo, mucho jume, dino, timi, a rear piano, and penny for herself, obeti me a barber tuna, no aboa one more. 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
1: If it's an opa and a static or ship pillar to ship in line, ya bash ship pillar, be of an ocean network express. One, the short form is one. 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
1: You've gone to court, you've issued directives and keep issuing directives, okay? They are to comply. You cannot sit in our offices and expect that they will comply. It's up to us to put boots on the ground. That's why today we have left our businesses, we have left, some of us didn't even take our children to school today. We are here to ensure, at least do our bit, by going to the lines so they comply. The point is that, let's even assume that it's their systems that are upset, it takes time for them to change their system. Let us go, because their systems are still churning out the old fees in dollars, not even in cedis. Look, this regulatory cap, you have no idea what it's going to do to the economy of this country. Because anytime the dollar goes up, their rate goes up. 720 is 720 from now to whatever time. But now their fees, the 4,000 and 4,800 that Mr. Frimpong mentioned, is not today. Tomorrow, if the dollar goes up, it's going up. 720 is 720.
0: Council member Edema Ghana Institute of Faith Forwarders on Ekuba Taino no aye ura Johnny maintaining sema hudubi odi atu jano ana yekokuti.
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0: now on crew no on to me a school project to be and fa emma one sentin is said. And my one man one a why at shall chrome hung in ano. We chuck one sentin pa and a quiet uncle to a hood way church on washing in ano and sa no more so etch me aco school. We just say, bedroom school, not just so our bread. I'm a friend or quite a bed or quacusia. On to me, sir, or sa ponsoir was such a quack a sa quantin and what the abbe PM only feeling to all corner bread or bans were bread. Now, and never be saying that bed day, and I etch me a canny team. And no, and I dish on away at your croom, Eddie Air to a abino and him said, Brown on air doors so ever pumho, and in John Esther, Senka da Roma, abino her senko bits my baby school be Eddie Amaonum, and no Edan Chaya, and Puntu a friend and Puntu a party. I bought a chair crumble for, and into your number, they say, a similar shibby genio gem demand this year, a war a year I have for no southeast nafe, a bank rush, a penny gem demand this year, war, say, and found them as so, and our face to the door, and some will be in our as so, now a sea binds to say at the Roma. A bear red drew Eddie Amawa said, one of them should do one any ever who and punch you, now a sweating a bank for so, Eddie Ama on crono. Now, this year beyond a work room or any angel cassia, a church and common and some say, I'm not there to you anymore. 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
1: Yachekum, pay you cra, Sabronum, Kuo, and no Ekamupa. Idea, I hope you can see a Yakuan idea. Here, papa, Nemo, Yamina Boa, said ye a penunesi, San Kenyasa, Kapano, Yabano came to me, a yadia, a hard dream, and tear best races and Kapano, Kabaya, one you could see a woman who so put a Mayania. You sent Kabebo, he said, so her name, no, by ya, free her air power before, who be dream. Now, feed your toss of you. A ye school down. I go with some woman said, Young Colana Dawson, you won't crap so swap. Okay, I trust you, my Russia. The moon in our form, the Taben Quincy Bear, and Sia, Yako school. I was a boom, a yadia, a happy Tibis, the best say you rap president. Say, Omwa, near Rempi, Omwa, said your Baya, the Yachelkin, a bit me in your school down.
0: Oromoyan for Muhammad Ahasan, a assembly member Edema Aye Sabronum Abofokwanso electoral area nensema hudubia odi tuja enye kukuti adesima ema ina saa nsemu suni nchwa enwuti ya wa entu nkra emra ya ba idubi nsemu obi maesu nsembi ebe babi wye kaseno
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7: 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We are chilling a crying, our sentiment, as a Korean mampong. Yanni trade wings company, no, any dish anim. 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Yanni King David Sports, any dish anim, Freya. 0501-549-797. And 0501-549-796. Now, when they want them, adding common affair.
0: Kitima Herbal Center na me come from Edia Mao and Nemun Sayari Bia Kwakotia for Nipediano, say syphilis, chlamydia, gonorrhea, and Nemun Sayari Bia Bomadin so do any bishum away kumasi, a buakwas a passi gawu a ho and abakotu a kitima herbal center. 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Reverend John Afuakwa or no aye Obuasi Diocesan and our friends so aye most Reverend Peter Etuahene or no so ewo aye Gosso aye Reverend Messenger Anthony Mary Amponsa Poku or no Grotto Director Amachi Barry and Owo and our friends so Reverend Father Joseph Mary James Opokuware or no aye Rector for your Chrome Romakale Kasafono. And into Yanshan so Ew Sakwan so or said do I beba being na fin so as a fuma mobe in a mon shannon so sir mobile candle night possession a deaf yada and no a free anajo non so edicopim a ye anajo 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when she more mobile you made the be no more than some of a share a young kaiboison and what a yet sarquino esso. And you maqua dauma and an edgeuada and you may obey in chidom and my to me a day no shabrim cassiano ye de eba ebersum war. 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
7: Yes, sorry, sooner. 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
10: Angel. 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Kevin De Bruyne! Oh, wow, that's brilliant! That is magnificent! Game changer, points of world-class difference. No one stops that. No one on the planet. 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
11: Never mind Kevin De Bruyne. It's Kevin De Bruyne.
10: The champions ease away. One quite beautiful goal, 13 points, which for Chelsea may be terminally unlucky. And wriggle away from Højbjerg and find Hakim Ziyech. And Ziyech bends one gloriously.
9: Wow.
10: Now that is special. Beauty in blue. A game crying out for a crowning moment has just been blessed with something truly decorative, far beyond ordinary. Only a good player can do what Hakim Ziyech just did.

0: Brennan Sons here, the frontline show, no, Eba. We reached the top, the top. Yet in seven or a be free fee, a be free a man on a bro and a enumer. Non swan pahunsima do me, you know. We did it done summer one. Tim Nina, Ewaha, your chant to move Facebook and Jill FM Kumasi 96.1. We are the champions. We are the champions. No time for losers. We keep on firing till the end. 713 on 96.1. We are the champions. Join us live on Facebook, Angel FM Kumasi 96.1. Also, I don't know what I'm saying. Yeah, we should fear any amanone. All the latest update ever. Black Queens of Ghana and Koye Eye Adekrona. 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714 star akwaba
1: boss Radio adum bi be fine
0: nice one enumere nsem ho
1: me patan nsem
0: bi kwa se mi diagro kwa se mo kaje gum si
1: ya boss player
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1: yes
0: enye nsem ketwa
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1: Mbappe die na wo kan oni Adidas die no e won news e wa boss ye di ba nsem bi brisike be piem any day latest no why dey ba what do you go and a bass and come on boss na tie na say our team e fan say Man City na omo pe 75 million euros time and Madrid and any reach agreement no now boss player na tie ni Madrid at 55 million echo e no mbogu ye ana ye hu as Barcelona and a bunny agent no akasa and 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Ene so latest eba. And now, my dear, Fred Mel the Junior, what were done for? Yeah. About Kessie Pibe Basso.
2: I said, you're about to be over Kubiania Kessie Bimsa when you are embre.
1: By, you see, or say, or
2: maybe I could.
1: Ah, or so, or Batsu Jatara.
2: Where
1: or Batsu Jatara.
2: Oh, I put much in the car. Not that I don't know what I'm doing in New York.
1: Oh, okay.
2: No, you soon I drink.
1: Yeah.
2: Then now I embre. Was it tough bout?
1: Yes.
2: One why?
1: One Anton Joshua.
2: Oh, but born after
1: well. Eji.
2: Ube Johnny Johnny, sir. No, I just can't walk out to Tom.
1: Oh, sir.
2: Oh, never that. Oh, Ben, no, Kohan, well, Johnny, I could not answer any upon what I just can't.
1: Oh, okay.
2: It's who beam.
1: Okay.
2: Oh, Mutigina, only a funny poke.
1: Yeah, no crap, and a crap.
2: No. Turn back one, what could you now turn back one, Johnny Johnny, sir.
1: Boss, please.
2: Talk on your fate.
1: Ah. Now, boss, what the team could be?
2: Say.
1: Say, Madrid, for say, Omolus, who would read the annual, Omkofa. Zubimendi.
2: Okay, man, tell me now, Deba.
1: Yeah.
2: So there's a foreigner there, Moana. You see, a kind of.
1: So I was like, Godfather.
2: But you see, they are not me, shut down, follow, sir.
1: Oh, okay.
2: Oh, I'm the one, BH. Okay. Bench, be a following.
1: Ah, yeah, me, however.
2: I bet who's one, my for you, my shit.
1: I'm a fire mode. Yes. So the enemy, what the enemy?
2: To what?
1: But it was
2: playing. You move there in 10 times with the TV in the bar.
1: Yes.
2: Yes.
1: Don't.
2: Yes. Zubimendi.
1: Yes.
2: To Madrid.
1: Yes.
2: Come on, Nam Susiada. Do I know one fan?
1: said that Madrid kon.
2: Was that send a form on Ajo or buy no and share them faster?
1: Or Barcelona. Okay.
2: Or Barcelona ni mumu ye.
1: Asin say no. Oh, they be on the now no detail
2: Barcelona. Just send come eh another that time kon.
1: That Madrid kon. But na boy no hu ni say aso come Madrid sisi e no nya nya bi mo.
2: Me say sisi aso ko nya bi mo. Let's go to Rodri yi nyina no so ka ho bi.
1: Sisi o ko de obenya bi abo mu team ndio o ko obenya bi abo.
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1: O say
2: ko twamani o ho.
1: Aha. Vavadio.
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2: Ayi o ho.
1: Eduardo ara.
2: Debi ayi England ni no.
1: Jude
2: ni ho so
1: no so aha eh basan ko fo ni boss obo Jude nko na effort
2: o mu nyina fed ba verdi di peter mu nyina
1: o see the omo nche dan te so mu first
2: oh debi fitness ne ne say o mu ni form ana so o mu nya
1: o mu ni form men kan sa
2: form bay last season so ma na ball boy
1: eh but o mu ni form sa
2: form bay o say e ball last season we e mo ball bi anti form bay no
1: time ana verdi jan na so even kwa walk up ebo ya nwuni ye
2: oh walk up dey say coach in Marcelo Bielsa no asan
1: e don am ya nwu the best
2: oh na say coach wa nya coach obetoto no ma ball na mfa etimi duru be bi no agi na film na aye abufu
1: okay
2: Uruguay match bi say say or substitute na aye same
1: yeah na wadwa kura
2: what you say enti no coaches ni bebre o wa ya no mu fuso mu ni madwuma na enti do mpe no mu ye players ni bi so o wa o mu no o mu na say o ya ade ne de form ho
1: na
2: say mfa.
1: Okay. Matuase.
2: And the Phyllis ni nyina de ba.
1: Aye. More apa.
2: Okay.
1: Yes.
2: Ay Mbappe do na Nike nya Adidas.
1: And Ronaldo de na Adidas.
2: Yes. Yeah. Mbappe de na Nike. Okay. So ma follow no. Since I know 8 years.
1: Yeah.
2: So sa Phyllis ni nyina
1: yeah.
2: Wo.
1: Yeah.
2: Okay. Come new de anzo wanya.
1: For stadium no moyen.
2: Stadium no so say mo si delay just about 2028.
1: Aye.
2: And they say no, I saw worsen your matters because
1: yeah, he,
2: because of delays. Nintinema, one Laporta ko bo Bosnia.
1: Yeah,
2: Bosnia no. They say yes, he won interest in kwani 89.2 million euros.
1: Is the fellas now now they go into the
2: team? No, check the didn't come. So we normal one Dawson. But number so who is a boss? They say no.
1: Yeah,
2: and yet time 80 million ko fa Rodri.
1: Debbie,
2: interest ne to Rodri. The diamond no beja jo ni akoi. Nem finfini hono wa oluman ko se boys ne beta akiama wa Brana Gavinom ne Pedrimo emo ho ban na wo best player na aji wo World Cup ne o Ballon d'Or no didi ho nche wo ko ha ha senior man fo obi ne wo beta akiama
1: wo dabi
2: wo ba ko ye no asa ko prentu tia kakra na ye ntimi mfa so so fast so ne be judi
1: ene
2: ye ka tre Rodria o so won tia se
1: ye ase wo
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2: Bi say this about 2028
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2: amakwa kwa match Starboy Alive Facebook Angel FM Kumasi 96.1 and na TikTok ye Don Summer 1 oba like page you know drop your comment Facebook and the TikTok na drop your comment to obet me so follow na bibia etimi akoso obeban for na ne yam o ha because Starboy da bia ni jana na oto ti se sa na ho ba be ka
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3: 96.1 Angel
4: Okay. Nice. Okay. Six. Six. Six. Six. Six. Six. Six. Six. Six. Six. Six. Six. Six. Six. Six. Six. Six. Six. Six. Six. Six. Six. Six. Six. Six. Six. Six. Six. Six. Six. Six. Six. Six. Six. Six. Six. Six. Six. Six. Six. Six. Six. Six. Six. Six. Six. Six. Six. Six. Six. Six. Six. Six. Six. Six. Six. Six. Six. Six. Six. Six. Six. Six. Six. Six. Six. Six. Six. Six. Six. Six. Six. Six. Six. Six. Six. Six. Six. Six. Six. Six. Six. Six. Six. Six. Six. Six. Six. Six. I'm a chasamatimato, Jumadano Sanuatino, Mami Enfantras, a friend book, also, and them all the messages MFO, into a femme Kumase, 96.1, into a femme Kumase, 96.1, and Roma, and to me a question, Teddy, Muntake Boss player on artists, I'm out for Casa Sound Sonia, Muntake Manoma, and some Antimin Kosua, Yanuan Samna Tuja, I'm a chasamusuno, Matimato, Jumadano Sanina, and some Enetasa, 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and some Anabetimapo, and I have done some Adamfono, and I just wanted some big Baltono, and some Abetimabasu, your Bob Poki crowd. Now, the form Moja Pram Oniate, after some Baltono, Womo Antram Sendamia Duma next year, Yaura Aya General Ma, not just after Christmas, no, and I just on the 15th, and I saw Baltono, and some Abetimabasu, and I have Fred Melta Junior, and some any anti Anthony Joshua and Baba Sabota and some Abbasin Amitri say Sabota Romasa Kosum. 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Minuka say, Newcastle, so our final stage, Mete and some Asaklano, Womet Miasano, and some Ama player at Miapa, Yadu Letas Ninano, and some Animate Fanana Juno, and some our Sonusua, Nina Letas and Saka, Yatuasunia Tujano, and some Adamanana J, Amapiasum at Melcoso, Minukasa Seura, Niti Adi Jason Kandi, Aya meeting, Na Unimsa or Omukusua, Womukasa our talk sports, Na Mami and Fantija. MLB as what you say. Won't run some young for to just say. I had just a Chelsea Sanisa. Woman and some Ayana Fino was in or can be a so Chelsea Abetima complete. I want just a premier supremo. I had just a talk for I had two media and some question next year. Chelsea Abetima Bonia. You can't press a common to media. Now, all run and say, young camera, you are seeing your Beatrice this year. Chelsea and Timmy more conference league. Omo, woman to be more Europa, and I guess I guess I like no, and that's a champion second. So, woman, and to me more, and to Namia Dumanassia, our Sir Chelsea, and some Abana Sapamne, Emma Noman's Ultimate Kosua, Yadu was something in our teacher, Emma Matimat or Social Boysa, woman, and so Abba, or Dinas Saboysino, woman Abetilfa, and some Adama Chelsea Mokono, when I did here, and some Chelsea become a Kukumunina, and some Afritimuko, and Ayasuma Rano, and some Adia Tuja. Yadu Samatuja, Amata Samatimata Jemmy O'Hara, Asum Akasa, Asinamia Duma England Kota, Nidari Tobatuso, Asum Mamana Tuaso, Na 2030, Wapenu Adomukowa Capuno, Asum Amanoma Kosua, Yadu Samatuja, Amamatimatuno Rano, Asum Asatu Bellinum, Asu Achas and the best player, Achas a Wakapuno, Wabaruma Nipa, Nosu Onu the advisor, what Mamma do for Sam? Abaya, South Korean friend Jude Victor William Bellingham, woman man a long term contract, and some bono, and some intimates a Bama stayer, Abetime Botimno, and Aya Jemmy and Adia Tuja, Yadu let us imagine for, and the more stories, and some Banti aspect more, not Kylian Mbappe. Sese on the Nike, and so don't know. 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I have 15.8 million euros. And if we start doing them, some sort of 500,000. I have US, I Dallas. Me, I'm a quantum and a match as a bono. Not man to follow when it's a Santonas, a cranum, Eddie. So say, and a match as a Nike. I'm a bomb, man to the pa. I'm a two baby, almost some Abetmania BB, and some Adafinia. Yakanasam, Ayachasa, Aya and Nike, Awa. Yadi updated in a matter for. Welcome to my dear. Yes, it's a bit of bono. What the France are qualify. Aqua World Cup 2030. Na Serbia. Omo and so rich woman love for Ebia France and Satimo. Womu could do maybe also to Womu and to Ebiam qualify from crew stage. Aqua run up 16. Run 8 in the Atenico, Master Sicano Omatum, Adamano or the Madrid, Ade Champions Gomatum, what the Madrid Ade La Liga, any trophy, Bia, Womatum, Ansum, Adama Buena, Nete Ansum, Adam Mbappe, oh, bra, get an update in Nano, Ansum, Adama, Yatel Fernando, Juno, our shoulders, Unims Adidas, Womusun Cristiano Ronaldo, Alvaro de Santos Rapido, Altam Prosmu Kenar Pito, Asin Sai Avie, Naweno. Ronaldo is a great partnership. One of my own Ronaldo and the wife, you know, one more denom a basso. Yaman official announcement say Ronaldo and Madame Chachino or Dirkes and some award, you know, a basso de dente. I'm a nomad at Melcoso, Namisa Carana, you know, and some and a side. Pomadia sa uno, woman to my general life says here. I'm a nomad so at Melcoso, I don't call Nasravo. What I say, Numbim and Abba Bopa Nasravo, our Jasso, and to Unum Piabapo, Sabia Aya Yena Oye, Sabia engagement, and Oye, birthday and a wooding. Mame for Tita, I send a mea duma conkilla, a yena basso fumus weekend. What I say, and one year ditty, what I say, me am a boss, I a pity more, Paul Thomas production, ah, just a woman, me, madam, I draw for you, and so on we come about 18 September. I watch us a diase, a santatum corongono, I don't connas lavona, and I had a bedim, amateur, mame, and some etchasa, or aqua cray, now you know some etchmecoso, and to Naslavono, and una chocono. 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
1: 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I enjoy Fem Kumase 96.1 Enjoy Fem Kumase 96.1 Musa Namula Kinamu Kumente Amanoma so Antimi Kosua Yadu let us know and some Adia Tuja Amata Samatimato Tumadan Sua Nina let us say Castim Nuko and some 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What I say, Omani, good luck. And so, Sarah Benyan, better season. And so, oh, no, so, you're my Liverpool piano. Moment, Sarah, and so, Tibia. And I am small run, Dennis McManaman. And so, Adia Tuja, Yaron Sametefo. I'm a mathematical Jumadanoso. They are two or three, Samatuja. John Obi Mikel, Abo Chelsea. Oranum, and so, I am a former player. Adima, Chessa Chelsea, and our friend Nigeria, and Satimno. No, I see him from Tuja, sir. And no mass, I say, I am Chessa. Todd Bolly and the coach Jabi Alonso and some Ayano Masa Munya Didier and former coach no Samunya Didier and some Adama Cochina and Oma Abacoso Chelsea and some Abaya and Momo and Mempiatum Yabasan Chelsea Timno Gomesi Omo Dedam Archas of Premier Lekinum Chelsea Abet me and Abanso back any other Ababachi and watch champions come to Mariano, Womobate Sanso, and at 2029, Club World Cup to Mariano, Chelsea, Abasa Quacate, no runner say, Nina Bajomo, Madame Paul, Moba Borafi, and some Awaya Ligam. Yapo, and near John Obi Mikel, and some Anadia Tuja, na John Obi Mikel say, young Fontina say, oh no, well, say, I just a Makuku, or the best old commandino, woman of Moses Carazo, I a Casanto and Watchino, woman and Somunia and stay, Natas of Muma Jumana Fine, and some Enfama Chelsea, Nat Chelsea, the Aclabiaba, your friend Marco, Aquano Bo, Atasono do Dines Aquano, Wabamano Madia Fee, and some Adama Chelsea Bobocono, Sansum and Atas a Boys on my Beninano. Woman boss out corona nidini Adam Wharton over the ball Emma Crystal Palace and Manchester United and Penal. According to John Obi Mikasa, Emma Chelsea. Omo and some and Cossan Pono, no Omofa Cran Emla, some of the Cran Bomuipa, and watching your footballers be war, Wobitis Osima Moniate, Woman and some Ba, Emetima Puerto Samatuja, Nemetis Zabi Alonso, Espate, Ansa Oran Teddy Moro, Zimano Rufaro, Ekari and Nino Patino Morito Calito, Ababakan Bakum Staffano, Noma Bertuma, Adamo Chosimo Kono, and Aya Zabi Alonso, Wolano Garcia, and the update in the Tuja, and none of the update. Yet Emma Fonana Tino and some our son so Nina letters and Seka our Tumadan so Mami M Fontes and Marcus Redford according to some debt Adia Tuja and some Asoba Panabasupa Waco Barcelona one winning one mercy and team over back to Manjuno Ababua Quaran and your letters are and Anna Juanus Abba Yanon Samatuja Tumadan's Alex Iwobi Alex Iwobi say on a day Nova saw canning on the Arsenal, Wamum Afi, Lekro, or Omwana Bajo, Afri Cup of Wakarabao, Omwana Bajim, nor say Arsenal, Ensum, to me, Bo or Omu Bo, Omu Bo, performances, Omu Tanadia, Premier Lekrum, Omati, Sansona Jofa, Champions Gansu Jumadiano, Wamu Abati, Alex Iwobi, and Adia to the Ossi Buka Saka. Last year, no, I'm the best player. Declan Rice, our middle. No, I'm the best player. No, I say, who shall bona? Ibarati is a num, I'm a boy, and it's just a boy, and Colano, and some at my body, you know, one into a genius, Ebiania, Yakana, Asnabokon this year. I know you're 2026, 2027 season, Womo Abaya Jumal Johnny, and some Don Samawana, one Samuel Casanson of Fred Bukuniate, I alive for Bomodia, sir, one some Obet Mershe, Amanuma Tima Kosua. Mam update in Ninano, our Tumadan Sonia Sima, Alex Wobi, and some Adia Tuja, Alex Wobi, and some Asa Asna, Womo and your more signings, and Sana, Trump Rintonum. Atima Panavia, na Omea Mosanisa, Eva Poitimia Pano, and Letas Saka, Yaron Samatuta, Rafon Liotu, Galatasara, Womosunia Panisa, Womosakano from Sadoquano, Womu Ansu Anaritate, and I Rafon Liowa, Yadin Letas Tuta, Gabriel Jesus, and some Eberfree Asna, and here we go, Ebersu, Metis of a Conapoli, no Oninapolitimo, and some Alcoque Saka, na Abrantes Spence, or your England, Wabo Adama Tottenham. One shall be called Liverpool team no. Womu ever be my Spence Ako in Tamunina Apeno, and I a Jet Spence, and a Denon Samatuja, Cody Gapu, and so Tottenham for any abri, and some Asomasano, and Komono El Tibe, 85% Amete, and some Cody Gapu, and some Ababa Tottenham, Natasa Bono, Wama Messinaka, and some Adama Tottenham, Yadi Abdetino, and some Amete 40 Drope, Cody Gapu Tusso, and my Piazza Antimu Koso, Na Unimsa, Niamisa Kansa Barsa. Na supporters in the transfer William Alvarez and Komona and Anu Deku and in Penfono Kodi, you know, and Kebia Bibi on material resource to be a film. And I said Diego Pablo Rosimian Arturo, Dankoko Commandant Gonzalo Cholo, and some Uncommoner Politino, Woman TBS in Bessina, Woman Teshi, and Una Tessa Barsa. 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common no one shana chasa bonus day because unimsam initial passer Ferran Torres Abercornia can say I Paris so my own say I'm on the bueno I reach it time sir Mete and some as a bonabaco. Nitis one codiani Alvarez Dono Abayadin Ebia Womukako for Latario of your Martina Sarotolo and some Adenoba. Nametis a word to Diano Cesare as a Basa and some first offer Modequano 15 on Boguise. Omo the second of Akone, answer some common air cosuza, Rodrigo Hernandez Cascante, Rotary, Ababetina, I am Metal, and some Apo, and I'm a Bassa, Katona Munina, and Tada Kranzo Kopasa, Sansu and a 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Because almost of Kujabasa, would you have grown Kujanis here? I'm a Roman so at Mercoso, and to Cristian Romero, and some Ababa, Merchants or Ronaba Bonapo, Ara was in a Niati, Woko Liverpool, Neniati, and some Esono Bono, and Co Liverpool, Norus Aqua Cosiake, Altasadon Samu, and some Adia Tucha, Natiania, yes, a Bonsa, and Panoda Defender, Arau Quam, Osonuba, no Obena replacement, and Marawa, Yadon Samatucho to Medeso, and Ayo Federico. Al Santiago, Ronald Arau, and a general cemetery, Mami Enzo Fernandez, Nantino.